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0: 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It's Gabby and EJ in the afternoon. And coming up next, That's Out of Pocket.
3: You know what? Sometimes karma just takes care of things that, you know, that supposed to take care of, if that makes sense. We'll break down what happened when this guy was caught with a DWI.
0: This is crazy, honestly. We'll talk next.

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0: So you were saying that these scams of fake digital invites, party invites, are going out?
1: Yeah, so there's a new scam going around where fake digital party invites are being sent to people's phones and emails trying to trick them into clicking and logging in. But the FTC is saying once you click, scammers can steal your info, get into your accounts, and even use your email to target people you know. It's popping up nationwide with a few hundred reports each week, and it's not rare anymore. I guess the big warning signs are being asked to log in just to view the invite, weird looking email addresses or messages that feel generic or rushed. The bottom line is if an invite feels even slightly off, don't click it. Go directly to the site instead. Honestly, if you're getting any type of text with a link in your phone, I would not click that thing at all. Like, no way near it at all. Just the way that they're getting access to your phone that way.
0: Let me tell you something. If it looks weird, and you know when something looks weird, just don't click on it. And if you're in doubt, don't click on it.
1: Exactly. Like, I think people don't think about it right away. You know what I mean? Like, I think they're like, oh, I'm getting an invite. So they click and it's like, no.
0: I'm like, who is this? And then I'll text the person and be like, you just sent me an invite because I want to make sure before I click this junk.
1: Right, exactly.
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0: the afternoon. And hey, if I were you, I would hang out.
1: Yeah, that's right. We got that trip to our iHeartRadio Music Festival in Vegas. 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
0: I would if I

0: hot summer nights is getting harder.
1: It's the worst. I mistakenly had my heat on the night before last, and I had the worst night of sleep ever.
0: Oh, my gosh. Well, get this. It's just going to continue to rise. We'll talk next. Hang on. Just

0: It is Y 94.9, so the heat is coming. It's coming.
1: Whether you like it or not, sleeping through hot summer nights is getting harder, and it's only expected to get worse as temperatures keep rising over the next few years. It looks like a sleep expert says that our bodies naturally rest better in cooler conditions.

0: earlier, wearing sunglasses in the evening and keeping your room as cool as possible with AC and fans.
1: Let me tell you that. You know what also helps? And this is what helps me. Taking a shower before bed, because it really does regulate your body temperature and it just like relaxes you before you knock out.
0: Yes.
1: That works for me.
0: I agree with you completely. 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Taking a shower before bed.
1: Yeah. 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
0: Right.
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Chris Brown's got another court case. Having a custody battle with his baby mom. Which baby mom? That's a solid question. Diamond. They're both fighting for custody over their 4-year-old right now.

0: for 9. It's Selena and Graham from The JV Show. Have a great rest of your day, and then join us back here tomorrow morning. The show kicks off at 6 a.m.
1: Then at 6:20, I need everybody to weigh in. 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
0: Plus more tickets for Noah Kahn, 7:35. 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

And a shout out to my dude, Big Juan in Santa Clara. It's Strawberry on WAP 94.9, the Bay's number one hit music station. 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

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Rihanna's the only person I've seen go on a flight and the flight crew give her gifts. 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
3: I haven't found a song yet that's gotten more votes than Espa and Becky G's Lemonade. I'm going to try it again tonight. That's what Wild or Out is all about. I give you the playlist. You're in full control of the music on Wild 94.9. So whatever song you want to stay on, you got to vote for. You got to ride for the song in our Instagram story, on our Twitter timeline. 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All of our socials at Wild 94.9. So Espa and Becky G's Lemonade, current champion, taking on a new challenger, Passenger by Alex Warren. Let's get to Lemonade first, then I'll get to Passenger. You tell me which one's Wild or Out.

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1: Espa, Becky G, Lemonade, the current champion. 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

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Here she is with Pink Panthers.

Shout out to Valeria in San Jose. Happy birthday to you. It's Gemini season. Strawberry on the radio. It's Wild 94.9, the Bay's number one hit music station. Got some BTS on the way. Got some Kehlani and Olivia Rodrigo. Anything else, tap that red microphone button or slide in my DMs on Instagram at Strawberry Radio. Yeah.

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Hey, I got to send a shout out to Georgia in Walnut Creek. Also, big shout out to my dude Luis in San Carlos. It's Wild 94.9, the Bay's number one hit music station. My name is Strawberry, holding it down for you with some Justin Bieber, Yukon.

If you're not going to be at one of the World Cup games at Levi's Stadium, you got to fall into one of these watch parties. 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

So Harry Styles is planning a small intimate wedding with him and Zoe Kravitz in London, I think around Christmas time, which is the complete opposite of the rumor that Travis Kelce and Taylor Swift are getting married at Madison Square Garden. I know they want a huge wedding. I don't think there's enough flowers or decorations, though, that can turn a basketball arena into a romantic wedding venue. It just feels like a weird concert. I think that's a fake info they're feeding us. I don't think it's going to happen at Madison Square.

Rumor is that after 3 years together, Ariana Grande and Ethan Slater, a.k.a. SpongeBob, broke up quietly a few months ago. That's why he hasn't been at her Oakland shows. Wow, 94.9.

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0: 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Have a great rest of your day, and then join us back here tomorrow morning. 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
1: Then at 6:20, I need everybody to weigh in. 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

Zara Larsson is going to spend a lot of time with us this summer. She's going to be hanging at the iHeartRadio Music Festival in Vegas. Then we're bringing her out to the Bay Area to be at the Portola Music Festival. She knows what's up.

Olivia Dean for Cassandra in South City. Thank you for sliding in my DMs at Strawberry Radio. I was lucky enough to hang with Pauly D last night. What? The hair was epic in person. It's Wild 94.9.

So Doja Cat had a MAC Cosmetics launch in Paris, and, you know, she was there. She was meeting her fans. She wore this weird outfit that she was asking fans to kiss and to leave lip prints on. So, of course, they did it. They kissed her shoulder. They kissed her arm. A couple Doja Cat fans kissed her rear end, which, gotta say, probably crossed the line. It was a little weird, but she let it happen.

So a lot of people on social media that don't think Kim Kardashian and Lewis Hamilton are actually together. Like it's some sort of PR stunt or something. I don't know. But she was out there at the F1 race in Monaco cheering on Lewis Hamilton. And she was a little close to the stage, so she got sprayed with champagne. But either way, Justin Bieber, speed demon for the racing couple.

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1: I mean, whether you're in a group chat, whether you set a calendar invite or some alarm and reminder on your phone, you want to see Zara Larsson and BTS and Benson Boone and Cardi B and Snoop and everybody else at the iHeartRadio Music Festival in Vegas. 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
2: 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It's Angelina on your Tuesday. Time to kick it, discover some new music. We're going to kick it off with One Republic. Need Your Love on the new hit list.

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1: The new hit list. 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It's Angelina. Listen, you definitely want to be locked in this Thursday. Olivia Rodrigo is taking over, spreading some love advice, and most importantly, give us a sneak preview of her new album. 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
1: 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Yo, it's Angelina, the new hit list. You guys know I'm from the Bay. So Juice, Ariana Grande kicked off her tour in Oakland, in the Bay Area. 3 nights. I am going tomorrow, so you know I'm going to have all those highlights up for you. 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
1: I feel like I have to dance like John Hamm every time I hear that one. Harry Styles on the new hit list. I'm at Angelina on air. Let's get in our feels. My girl

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Yo, it's Angelina. Appreciate you hanging out with me, discovering new music. We'll be back tomorrow night. Same place, same time, 11 p.m. right here on the new hit list. It's been so real leaving you with Sienna Spyro.

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0: love spreading positive vibes with you every night.
1: Lindsay, why are you smiling?
2: I got a parking within 5 minutes of looking. And that really, it put such a big smile on my face.
1: You do feel like you hit the jackpot when you pull into like a packed parking lot or like a busy street. And then there it is. Oh,
0: the best.
1: The one parking spot.
2: And everyone was looking, and I felt bad because I had just gotten there, but someone gotten out right in front of me, and I was like, sorry, guys, I gotta go.
1: Today's your day. Go play the lottery, okay?
2: You all right? Oh, I will. Sorry. Yeah, I will.
1: Oh, I love it. Hey, thank you for spreading positive vibes every night with us.
2: Thanks.

0: So, Alana, there's one simple thing you can do to help your mental health, but I guarantee you haven't done it, Mikey hasn't done it, and Gianna has not done this in the past 6 months. Any guesses as to what it is?
1: Floss.
0: Floss.
2: I'll tell you one thing.
3: I floss all day, every day.
2: I floss daily, okay?
3: Yep, I floss in my car.
2: What have I not done in 6 months that's good for me?
3: Read a book.
2: Ooh, I definitely have not done that.
0: That would be more like second grade.
2: 6 years, yeah.
0: It's good for you. It might even be longer than 6 months for all of us. I mean, ultimately. Like, nope, not yoga.
3: What have we not done?
1: Meditation.
3: We had like a solid night's sleep.
0: So 45% of people admit they have not powered down their cell phone and left it somewhere completely off in forever.
3: Oh,
0: and they say every now and then, and it's good to do. Because if you shut it completely off and you put it over there, you're not tempted to do anything. It's just sitting there. There's no dinging. There's no donging. There's no flashing. You can actually be present and enjoy life.
2: I agree with this, actually, because I feel like I used to be addicted to my phone all the time. Now I love if I don't have service. My basement and me, best friends.
3: To the basement we go.
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0: This DM we got says, my boyfriend hooked up with my mother.
1: How did it happen? There's so many questions. Somehow, we have her on hold right now.
0: Yeah.
1: She's going to join the show next, a group chat.

0: Are you coming in or what?
1: The DM we got earlier today is ridiculous. Basically, she says her boyfriend hooked up with her mom.
2: Which is wild. No way. So group chat. I can't believe we have her on the phone right now. We promised we would keep you anonymous. We're here to get you some advice. But explain exactly what happened.
3: Okay, so this is like the biggest bomb of my life. I've been dating this guy for like 6 months, and I think I'm falling in love with him like so much to the point where I was like, you should be my parents. So like, you know, my parents were never married or whatever. Like, they had me really young, and I'm closer to my mom. So I was like, let's have dinner with my mom first, duh. Mm-hmm. So we go, and we have dinner with my mom. And it's like weird. Like, it's very weird between the two of them. Like, I'm not sure how it's going. But it was smooth. Like, it wasn't bad. I thought maybe it was me being nervous. But then afterwards, we got home, and my boyfriend looked at me, sat me down, and was like, I don't know how to tell you this, but, like, way before we were dating, I hooked up with your mom. Like, one-night stand type of hooked up with my mom.
2: What?
4: What?
3: Uh-huh.
2: And so yeah, what do you even say back to that?
5: Yeah.
3: I mean, what do you even say back to that? It's like a nightmare situation. Like, I can't be mad at him because, like, I didn't exist yet in his world. Like, and my mom is young, and I guess I kind of get it, and, like,
2: oh my.
3: I don't even know. Like,
2: but wait, if you've been dating 6 months, he's never seen a picture of your mom?
3: No, like, she doesn't have social media, and, like,
2: okay.
3: Excuse me, and, like, she doesn't have social media, and, like, I don't have a lot of pictures up at my place. I don't know, like, I guess we just don't take a lot of pictures.
2: Yeah. So are you going to stay with him, knowing that he slept with your mom?
3: I don't know. Can I actually ever get by that? Like, we were picturing a future together, but, like, can you imagine my mom and him, like, at our wedding? Like, you know, they would get pictures together, and it's like, here I am, the third wheel.
2: I don't think I could do it. I don't know.
4: No, I would never be able to get past this.
1: Especially if there's some alcohol flowing and all of you are hanging out together, I can only imagine what will be said.
2: Would you say you love this guy, or are you falling in love with this guy?
3: I mean, I thought I was, but this has definitely made me go, oh, no.
2: Okay. We'll get your advice right now. Hold on 2 minutes. We'll be back with you. But DM us right now your thoughts. Curious what you would do in the situation. Hit us on Instagram @VBrosOnAir. We'll talk more in a few inside group chat.

0: So we're doing group chat right now, trying to get some advice for Anonymous. Crazy DM that we got earlier today. Basically, she said that after dating her boyfriend for a little bit of time, she finally wanted to introduce him to her mom. Mm-hmm. They all went out to dinner, and that whole dinner was awkward. When they got home, the boyfriend said, "I don't know how to tell you this, but before we started dating, I hooked up with your mom."
1: In his defense, he had never seen a picture of her mom till this moment.
2: Yikes.
1: Yeah. So he was honest, but she doesn't know if she can still date him. Mm-hmm. Laura, what are your thoughts on this?
3: Girl, listen, you need to break up with him 100%.
1: I think I agree with you, but thinking it out, it's not really his fault. And he was honest about it the second that he realized.
2: Yeah.
3: Sounds like a great guy, but it's not going to work. You're going to think about it forever. Like, you're literally going to be, like, doing whatever with your man, and that thought's going to pop into your brain. Your mom
0: I wonder what mom thinks about all this. Like, does mom, has she even said something to her? Like, hey, by the way, you know what I'm saying? Mom, what's her angle?
4: Yeah, I don't know.

0: Guys for Anonymous Inside group chat because her boyfriend hooked up with her mom in the past.
1: It's a wild story. We'll explain it all and get her some advice next.

0: And we've been trying to get advice for Anonymous inside group chat. I mean, the DM we got earlier today at VBros on air was pretty wild. Basically, she said that her boyfriend and her mom and she went out to dinner the other night. While at dinner, things were kind of awkward. When they got home, her boyfriend said, "I don't know how to tell you this. That's the first time you think I met your mom, but I actually met her before because we've hooked up before."
1: And just so you know, they've only been dating a few months. He had never seen a picture of her mom. Didn't know this was her mother until that moment. But can she still date this guy? Bridget, what are your thoughts?
2: Like, good for him for, like, not being age discriminate. But, like, what if the mom had to use Plan B or something like that?
3: That's a whole other issue.
1: There's so many things to unravel here.
2: This is a rabbit hole. I'm thinking, like, she just can't go down.
3: Speaking of the Plan B, if the mom ended up getting pregnant from the boyfriend,
1: they would be stepsisters.
3: They would be, I don't even, what would that family dynamic be if the mom had another kid? It would be her sister.
1: That'd be her stepfather.
3: Yeah, so she couldn't.
1: So her boyfriend would be her stepfather.
3: That would be so weird. I'm disgusted.
1: Okay, so I think we're going to have to say, no matter how much you like this guy, there's just too much here that can go wrong. And luckily, you got it at 6 months. It's time to move on. Yeah, it's not a rabbit hole, though. It's not a rabbit hole. It's more of like an avalanche.
3: Okay.
2: Yeah.
1: I mean, it really is. Hey, thank you so much for joining group chat. If you have an opinion, we'd love to hear from you. Hit us up on Instagram @VBrosOnAir.

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0: Victoria, do you plan on having any barbecues this summer?
1: Yes, but it's always so pricey. Those, like, good cuts of meat.
2: Yeah.
0: It really is. We have barbecues at our house all the time. I'm like, how did it cost so much money? For sure. Now, check this out. If each person at your barbecue has a cheeseburger and a small chicken sandwich and two handfuls of chips, the total that it's going to cost to have 10 people at your house is $103, up from $99 last year.
3: So that's what? How much money did you say?
0: It's about $13 a person to have themselves a little cheeseburger, a little chicken sandwich, and a couple of handfuls of chips.
2: I'm not going to that barbecue. I want pasta salad. I want mac and cheese, maybe. I don't want chips.
3: Gianna's barbecue is $30 all you can eat.
2: Yeah, probably.
3: Pay at the door and bring cash.

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1: The game that Gianna invented. Are you smarter than a Vibro? 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

0: playing Are You Smarter Than a V-Bro? We got Ashley on with us. Which brother do you want to play against, Mikey V or Frankie V?
1: I'm going to have to say Frankie.
0: All right. Frankie's in the hot seat. The first person to get two questions right will be the winner. Ashley, you get the first one. Ashley, Toy Story 5 is coming out soon on June 19th, but in Toy Story 4, what did Bonnie name the spork she decorated that she got from the trash that Woody also got out of the trash can?
1: I'm hoping it's right, but I'm pretty sure Sporky?
0: Ashley, that would be incorrect. Frankie, do you want to steal that?
2: No clue.
0: You are close, Ashley. It's just Forky, not Sporky.
3: Oh, man.
0: Yep. Okay. Incorrect. No point. It is over to you, Frankie V. Frankie.
2: Yeah.
0: Speaking of Toy Story, who has been the voice of Woody? He's also been the conductor of the Polar Express and Forrest Gump himself.
2: Tom Hanks, everybody.
0: Boom!
2: Tom Hanks.
0: 1 point for you, Frankie V. Back over to you, Ashley. Ashley, the Tonys were this weekend. Despite never being on Broadway, what pop star hosted and opened up the show Flying Through the Sky and then did an amazing performance of Lady Marmalade?
1: Oh, no. I have no clue. I have no clue.
0: Frankie, do you want to steal that for the win?
2: So she's been doing a lot of stadium tours where she is known to fly through the biggest stadiums in our country, across the world. She has a name that has four simple letters in it, P-I-N-K. We're talking about Miss Pink.
0: Yes, hey! Frankie V! Hey! Ashley, unfortunately, you're not smarter than a V, bro.
1: Oh, no.
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0: Joined by Carrie. Would you like to feel more powerful?
1: Sure.
2: Yes.
0: So what you want to do, it's so simple to do. You want to find, you know, like on your car radio or like anything, you can turn the bass up. Like if you have a speaker, you can turn the bass really loud.
2: Oh, hell yeah.
3: My whole life growing up.
2: I got a subwoofer in my car in high school.
0: So they say, researchers say that when you turn the bass line super strong and super loud, you start to get this like personal power feeling. So that bass hits and you just feel way more powerful. So they say when you're listening to music, turn the bass extra loud and then you're going to start feeling more powerful and start feeling a lot better about yourself.
3: And then you blow your speaker and you feel powerless. So good luck with that. Yeah. It'll last for a little bit of time.
0: It's all about that bass, no trouble.
2: Oh. All right, Frankie. That was your
0: Megan Trainor
2: dad joke of the day.
0: Megan Trainor joke for those who are playing along. Oh my God.

0: Hey, Denise, I have a hypothetical question for you, okay?
1: Okay.
0: You go out to dinner, the meal comes out, it looks beautiful, you stick your fork in to have that first bite, and you see a piece of hair in your food. What do you do?
1: I let them know. I don't get mad.
0: Okay.
1: I let them know, and they're going to replace it.
2: Yeah, I'm kind of on your vibe. I don't freak out. I just nice let them know. People make mistakes.
3: It depends on how good the food is. I've had meals where they were just so delicious, and I found a little itty-bitty
2: and
3: hair.
2: And you've eaten through the hair?
3: Yeah, but there's been meals where I found a long hair, and I almost like puked everywhere.
0: But what Jetta said first is the best thing to do. Don't worry about it. They say hair is not really a bad thing, even though it might put off your meal and you think it's gross. It's not going to make you sick. Hair, which is made of a protein called keratin, actually doesn't typically cause any issues or make you sick ever. So you can literally pull it out, put it on the floor in your napkin and forget about it and move on and not cause any issues at all.
2: I like how Frankie says put it on the floor, not in the trash, the floor.
0: By the way, the same study said if you find bugs, the parts of bugs in your food, same thing. They're not going to get you sick.
3: No!
0: Just pluck them out.

0: Hey, Kelly, would you like to enhance your relationship this summer?
1: Who wouldn't? Of course.
2: Yeah. Of course.
0: One simple thing you need to do. And I think it's okay. One of those things we take for granted when we actually do it, but it's going a long road trip with your special somebody.
1: Well, is it my music playlist or his? Because I don't know about that.
2: That's how fights start.
0: Well, funny you ask. What they say to do is turn it down and enjoy each other's time. Everybody is so busy. How often do you actually sit down with your man and say, how was your day? What stresses do you have? What things would you like to do this summer? It gives you the opportunity as you sit in that car on that long road trip to have those conversations you're too busy to have when you're at home.
1: Road trip, here we come.
3: It sounds like you either grow closer or break up by the end of the drive. One of the two.
2: I was going to say, I had a teacher in high school say, if you really want to know if somebody's the one, go on a long road trip and see how it goes. And that's your answer.
3: Yeah, at some point you end up hitchhiking. It means it wasn't meant to be.
1: If it was a fight in the car, it'd be my boyfriend hitchhiking, not me. I'd keep going.
2: There you go.
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1: Lindsay, why are you smiling?
2: I got a parking within 5 minutes of looking. And that really, it put such a big smile on my face.
1: You do feel like you hit the jackpot when you pull into like a packed parking lot or like a busy street. And then there it is.
0: Oh, the best.
1: The one parking spot.
2: Yeah, and everyone was looking. And I felt bad because I just got.

0: if you want to have better mental health this summer.
1: It is coming up. It's one thing you want to do, and sadly enough, I don't think any of us have done this in 6 months or more. I'll let you know what that is next.

0: So, Alana, there's one simple thing you can do to help your mental health, but I guarantee you haven't done it, Mikey hasn't done it, and Gianna has not done this in the past 6 months. Any guesses as to what it is?
1: Floss.
0: Floss.
2: I'll tell you one thing.
3: I floss all day, every day.
2: I floss daily, okay?
3: Yep, I floss in my car.
2: What have I not done in 6 months that's good for me?
3: Read a book.
2: Ooh, I definitely have not done that.
0: That'd
2: be
0: more second
2: like
0: grade.
2: 6 years. Yeah.
0: It's good for you. It might even be longer than 6 months for all of us.
3: I mean,
0: ultimately.
3: Like,
0: nope, not
3: what
0: yoga.
3: What have we not done?
1: Meditation?
0: Meditation.
3: Had
0: nope.
3: like a solid right,
2: tell
3: night's
2: us.
3: Sleep.
2: Tell
0: so
2: me.
0: 45% of people admit they have not powered down their cell phone and left it somewhere completely off in forever.
3: Oh
0: and they say
3: God.
0: Every now and then, and it's good to do. Because if you shut it completely off and you put it over there, you're not tempted to do anything. It's just sitting there. There's no dinging. There's no donging. There's no flashing. You can actually be present and enjoy life.
2: I agree with this, actually, because I feel like I used to be addicted to my phone all the time. Now I love if I don't have service. My basement and me, best friends.
3: To the basement we go.
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1: Bay Bridge, because usual, stop and go westbound 80 between the maze and the metering lights. Those lights are on. Delays continue to Treasure Island. There also is a motorcycle accident on the left shoulder. This is right before Treasure Island. Things are slow from the incline. Altamont Pass, things are stop and go. 580 westbound between 205 and North Flynn Road. Graham.
0: El Pollo Loco has new loco tenders with bold Mexican spices. 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
1: Happy Hump Day!
0: Oh, yes, Happy Hump Day!
1: The JV Show is kicking off next. After Olivia Dean, this is Man I Need. Wild 94.9, the Bay's number one hit music station.

0: Olivia Dean, Man I Need. It's Wildity for 9. We're the Bay's number one hit music station. The JV Show with you on a Wednesday. Always hump day. I'm Selena.
1: I'm Graham.
2: And I'm Jess.
0: You know how we start every show?
2: Yep.
0: With the first talk back of the day. Mm-hmm. Here we go.
3: Hello, Selena, Graham, and Jess. My name is Brian. I heard the notice today about Tom Hanks stopping into Berkeley Typewriter. Graham made a few jibes. That's all right. Berkeley Typewriter is a place I've been to many times. Shout out to Joe, the proprietor. I feel that you all need typewriters in your lives. You can type letters to friends and loved ones, thoughts, journal entries. You can start manifesting. Get off TikTok for a while. Stop trending. Stop chasing the trends. Type some stuff on a beautiful analog machine. I have a modest collection of my own. I could perhaps give you one. You could have it there in the office. Use it whenever the mood strikes you.
0: But like,
1: thank you for leaving that talk back.
0: Why?
1: We were talking about Tom Hanks visiting a Berkeley Typewriter, and maybe we cracked some jokes yesterday. I don't really remember.
0: I don't remember any jokes being made.
1: Yesterday was a bit of a blur. But what do you guys think? We get a nice analog machine, a typewriter.
0: But
1: don't you guys
0: why?
1: See the benefits that he was laying out there?
0: But everything that you can that he laid out that we can do with a typewriter, we can also do without one.
1: Yeah, but you can also always type things, but you can pick up a pen sometimes and actually write them.
2: I like that. I'd rather write things. I feel like it helps me remember them.
1: It's sort of that same concept. I'm a big proponent of writing things down.
0: Okay, but if you wanted to type something, wouldn't you just use like this computer right
2: here? There's something about the typewriter, though. I don't know if it's the sound of the
0: So you want to take him up on this offer to have one from his personal collection?
2: Because then it would be here with a JV show.
0: So you do want a typewriter.
2: That'd be kind of cool.
1: Have you ever typed on a typewriter before, Jess?
2: I don't think so.
1: Oh. So what do you mean there's just something about typing on a typewriter
2: No. In movies, you guys, it's like that clickety-clack. Like, it sounds so cool. The only thing is, like, if you make a mistake,
1: why is Jess giving us a lesson on typewriter? She's never typed
2: right.
1: I'm kidding. I'm only 28 and a half. But I have used a typewriter before. And yes, just to your point there, it is incredibly frustrating if you make a mistake, then
0: How do you fix it? I thought some of them do have like a little back button and it whites it out.
1: That's more advanced. But the old school analog machines, you screwed up, pull that piece of paper out, start over. Yeah, and I'm not very good at typing, so I'd make a lot of mistakes.
0: That's another good point, yeah. So that letter you were going to write to your mom or something on that typewriter, it's going to take many, many tries.
1: It'll take a couple tries. But there is something about it. There is something.
0: So you want to take him up on this offer as well. I think I'm good. I don't need to write letters. I can just send a text. You know, I'm fine. I like what he said about maybe staying off TikTok or whatever for a while. That's fine. I don't really use TikTok that much anyways, but I just don't really see the need for me having a typewriter.
1: Yeah, I don't really. Anybody got time for that?
2: Okay.
0: Well, except for Jazz. She has time.
1: Yeah. And the clickety clack.
0: So, I mean, let him know now. Do you want a typewriter or not?
1: Yeah, because he'll drop it off. He'll say he'll bring it by your house.
0: Yeah, he's going to bring it by you.
2: I kind of want.
0: In San Mateo.
2: Uh-huh. No, I want to get one of those, like, really cool keyboards. The ones that have that little. That make that really cool sound. You know what I'm talking about?
1: The ASMR
0: keyboards. I don't know what you're talking about. Do you want a typewriter or not? Answer the question.
2: No, I'll pass.
0: Wow. All right. Okay. Well, thanks for the offer.
2: Appreciate you though.
0: This morning is your last chance to leave these Giants talkbacks.
2: Mm-hmm. Leave us a talkback with your name and who you're gonna take with you if you win these tickets. It's a chance to win 4 tickets, and it's for this Friday's game.
1: Could somebody type one out with a typewriter, put it in an envelope, put a stamp on it, and then mail it down here?
0: No,
1: to us?
0: It's got to be on the talkback mic.
1: Yeah, but what if for the people that want to enjoy something analog and not digital?
0: It just wouldn't get here in time. That's the thing, you know. So leave a talkback on the iHeartRadio app. That's just the easiest way.
1: Yeah. I'm going to go type it out.
0: Plus, it's 2026. So.
1: Oh, good point.
0: All right, good luck, everyone. Coming up next on the JV Show, let's kick off our Cool or Not list.

0: 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Happy hump day.
1: Hump day.
0: Graham, we used to have correction tape on our typewriters. Well, on the electric typewriters. On the other ones, yeah, you had to scroll up, use your whiteout, and then try to scroll back down to the same line and go. But that's how we corrected. You guys are too young to remember.
2: Yeah, I'm only 26 and a half.
3: Yeah, I'm only 20 and a half, but I remember that. You know, fun fact about the typewriter and the now modern keyboard layout that we have, the arrangement of letters and numbers on the keyboard. Did you guys know that the layout for the keyboard, the QWERTY, Q-W-E-R-T-Y, you know, the standard keyboard, is actually because of typewriters back in the day? There is a much better letter layout where you can type way faster.
2: Really?
3: But it was causing machines to jam up. And so they had to change the layout of where all the letters and numbers were on the keyboard. Not necessarily slow things down, but to make the machines run better, but kind of slow things down. And then so there'd be less jam ups. But you know that they can lay out a keyboard where you can type way, way faster, where it makes way more sense.
2: Whoa.
4: Keyboard talk.
3: Yeah, but it's like kind of interesting that we're stuck with this clunky layout where you're like, why aren't these letters that you use often like closer together?
2: I've gotten used to it.
3: I know, but
2: it'd be weird if it changed.
3: There is a much better way out there.
5: Wow.
2: Good to know. We'll never know. Thank you, Graham. Keyboard 101.
3: Mm-hmm.
2: All right, guys, it's time for...
1: Four!
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2: You guys know what's happening today, right?
3: What?
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3: All right, a pivotal game for the NBA Finals tonight between the Knicks and the Spurs at Madison Square Garden in New York. Knicks lead the series 2-1 after losing in front of their home crowd and a sleeping president in Game 3. Regardless of tonight's outcome, though, the series will shift back to San Antonio for Game 5. Tip-off in this one tonight is at 5:30.
2: Oh, Matt! Heat and excessive fire risk are both increasing today. Highs will be in the low to mid-90s. Thursday is going to be even hotter, you guys, with some inland areas hitting the 100. So be ready this week. Hot weather. Yeah,
3: red flag fire warning, fire danger in effect today for the first time in a couple years. So very scary.
2: Perfect.
3: All right. Hey, Gemini bestie.
2: Hey.
3: Your day today is going to be a 7. People have been walking all over you lately, and today you're finally ready to say something about it. Your Gemini wit will have you rehearsing the perfect speech all morning. Channel that nervous energy. Standing up for yourself is a vibe upgrade you didn't know you needed, babe.
2: Upgrade your vibe. Yep. Welcome to Ease Back, bro.
3: Yeah, stand up for yourself.
2: All right, coming up next on the JV Show, let's kick off our cool or not list. Graham, you said cool or not, something that FIFA is banning from the World Cup.
3: Mm-hmm.
2: You'll give us more info next after Bruno Mars. 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

0: 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I'm Selena.
1: I'm Graham.
2: And I'm Jess.
3: Happy Hump Day!
0: All right, before we get to, well, we are kicking off our Cool or Not list. Before we get to this thing that FIFA is banning.
4: What's up, JB Show? It's Josh, your favorite Oregon Knight. Happy Hump Day! Cool or not, any type of graduation other than high school or college, I answer for you, not cool. It's just like giving these kids a participation trophy. Congratulations, you passed a grade. You get to come back to school next year. It's not it. Oh, well, I got to go to my kids' 8th grade graduation today. Bye.
0: Oh, my God.
1: Josh, thank you for leaving that talk back. JV Show, number one in Oregon, and he's our number one Oregon. Oh, maybe he's not our number. Well, he's one of our top Oregonian listeners. And what do you guys think about what he said? Cool or not, any type of school graduation other than high school or college?
0: I think it's still cool. I think it's a big deal. I mean, it wouldn't make sense for like every single grade, obviously. Mm-hmm. That's why they only do it. And most places call them promotions because you're not like, yeah, we get it. You're not graduating, but you're being promoted.
1: But it's still a big ceremony.
0: Still because you're entering like a whole new level of school. Going from 8th grade to high school, that's a really big deal.
2: What about kindergarten graduations? Why do they have those?
0: I think that's just for the cuteness. Just the cuteness factor. Yeah, I think it's cool.
2: I think part of me wants to side with our favorite Oregonite right there.
1: I know.
0: Really? So you think that cool? Well, celebrating someone going from elementary school to middle school.
2: Celebration is one thing.
0: That is a big change.
2: Celebration is one thing. Go to dinner, but do you have to do the full-on ceremony, full-on cap and gown, everything?
1: Agreed. It should be something that's honored, and in your family, you should acknowledge it, right? And be like, great job. You did a great job at elementary school. Guess what? More school coming your way. It's called middle school. And, you know, you kind of move on. But do I need to have them walk across the stage and shake hands with the principal?
0: I'm here for her. I think it's a really big milestone that should be acknowledged at school.
1: Do you think it is sort of what he said? It's like kind of like a participation trophy?
0: I mean, a little bit, but I mean, so kind of, because they're not judging you based on like your grades, even though they do. I mean, at least at my daughter's school, they did give like special awards out for like, you know, the honor roll students and for achieving this and for achieving that. But it's such a big deal going from one school to the next.
1: Is it a big deal, or do we make it a big deal?
0: I think it's a big deal. This is like a huge milestone in life because it's a complete life change.
1: And do you remember your 8th grade graduation being a big milestone change in your life?
0: Yes.
1: Really?
2: What about your 6th grade graduation?
0: Yeah. I don't remember that so much. A little bit.
2: I think it should start at 8th grade then. That big jump from 8th grade to high school, I get that. Anything before that, though, I don't remember any of my graduations before 8th grade.
1: I have no memory of an 8th grade graduation. Zero.
2: All?
1: Zero. Not one single memory. It was meaningless. I just don't. Like, what? No, I remember high school graduation, and I remember my college graduation.
0: Will you be telling your kids this as they get ready to graduate from 6th to 8th, or what? I don't know how the schools work there. Will you tell them, like, hey, it's meaningless. This is a participation award. We are not going.
1: No, you will still participate if that's what the thing is and that's what's happening at the school.
0: I hate on it. Let families
1: that's not
0: just
1: what the thing is. We're saying, is it cool or not? And like, it's kind of not, some of it's a little unnecessary. I mean, I remember at my 3rd grade graduation, my parents bought me a brand new Ford Mustang and I was like, this is a bit much for 3rd grade graduation.
2: Right.
1: Like, it's not that serious, you know?
2: Yeah, I only got a Birkin, Graham.
1: So. Oh, see? So, like, it's just not that big of a deal, you know? And, like, why am I having
0: a
1: 3rd grade graduation?
0: Going from one school to another, I think it's something that should be celebrated. I think cool.
1: I think we do too much for it.
2: I agree.
1: I think we, like, you know, the flowers and the cap and gown and the thing. It's just like a...
0: But even the little preschool graduations, and they're in like the teeniest caps and gowns, and it's the cutest thing ever.
1: It is pretty cute.
0: So
1: I remember when my kids did that. It is very cute, but also unnecessary.
0: I guess. Okay, anyways, quickly, something that FIFA is doing.
1: All right, what do you guys think? Cool or not, FIFA has banned vuvuzelas at the upcoming World Cup. So if you're thinking about bringing yours, you cannot. It will get confiscated at the door, along with any other sort of, you know, noise making device, air horns, whistles, and things like that.
0: What the hell is a
2: you know what it is?
0: What is it?
2: You've seen it. It's like a...
1: How do you not know what that is? It's kind of a long plastic horn looking thing. And the 2010 World Cup is where they really, because that 2010 World Cup was in South Africa, I believe. And that's where they really picked up traction. And then now you just hear them droning on in the background. It makes it.
0: Okay.
1: You just hear them going constantly throughout.
0: I think they should be banned in general anywhere. They shouldn't make them anymore. They're so annoying because they're so loud and so annoying.
2: But at a soccer game, it's like that's part of the environment, part of the noise that you need to hear.
0: I can't. There was one speaking of graduations, at my daughter's promotion ceremony. It's like those should not even be allowed. They're so obnoxious.
1: But I thought it was a momentous thing that we should be celebrating.
0: Yeah, it is.
1: And so you should be able to be loud and be celebratory, right?
0: But you're literally like 2 feet away from me blowing one of those into my ear.
1: Yeah, because they were so excited.
0: Absolutely,
1: because it's such a momentous thing that they're celebrating.
0: Yeah. Those not cool. Ban them everywhere.
2: I would say cool. Allow them everywhere.
0: So not cool, the ban.
1: So you want not cool on the ban.
2: Not cool on the ban.
0: I'm saying cool on the ban.
1: I'm also saying maybe it's cool. We don't need that.
0: It's too much. It's too loud.
1: It is too much. And the sound just goes on and on. And like Selena said, if you were somebody sitting right next to somebody with one of those,
0: it's
1: at the end of it, you would just be like, this is brutal. You're ruining my fan experience.
0: But did
1: you? Be loud, be cheer, be screaming, be jumping up and down, all that stuff. Yes.
2: You didn't get the full soccer game experience, if you don't have your ears ringing at the end of it.
0: Here's what we're going to do tomorrow for when the World Cup kicks off.
1: Mm-hmm.
0: We are going to blow one of these things right into Jess's ear holes.
2: No, thank you.
1: Yeah.
0: In celebration.
2: On your side then. Okay.
1: Where can I get a Vuvuzela?
0: I don't know.
1: Amazon?
0: Probably. Yeah, probably. We got everything on there. Yeah. All right. Coming up next on the JV show, something that Gen Z is doing on the dating scene, I should say. Jess has details coming up next.
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0: stops 37 westbound between Wilson and the Lane Merge. Graham.
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0: Something new Gen Z is doing on the dating scene. Jess has details after Pink Pantherist and Zara Larson here stateside. I'm freezing.

0: Pink Panther is Zara Larsson. It's Wildity for Nine, the JV show. I'm Selena.
1: I'm Graham.
0: And I'm Jess. We were just talking about graduations because somebody left a talk back inside our cool or not list, and they were like, cool or not, having a graduation for like, not every grade, but you know, like you have the TK graduation, you have the kindergarten, you have the one from elementary school to middle school.
2: Good morning, JV show. This is I from Hayward. I gotta disagree with the Oregon guy. I feel like we should always show support for our children, no matter how small their achievement is. You know, start getting them mentally prepared that it is okay. You know, as small as it is, it's good. It's good for you. That's just my point of view. Anyway.
0: I agree.
1: What do you mean start getting them mentally prepared that when you turn the report in at your business someday that they're going to throw a party and a celebration for you? It's the exact opposite. The things in your life are not going to get celebrated and every little milestone won't get honored and recognized. So you need to be more prepared for that.
0: I think at a certain age you knock it off, but when they're like kids, I mean, and it kind of comes with like, you grow up and that's just kind of understood that, you know, you don't get participation trophies and awards for doing things you're supposed to do. But when you're like a kid in Little League and you're 5 years old, yeah, you go to the closing ceremony and get a trophy for doing absolutely nothing, but just because you did it.
3: Yeah.
1: I get it, but.
3: But a full ceremony, that's
1: I don't think people, and to your point, I don't think people, there's generations growing up that don't quite understand that everything will not be celebrated at a party thrown for, hence the jokes about the participation trophy. We used to keep score in Little League. There used to be a winner and a loser. You know what I mean? I mean, there is at certain age groups, but, you know, before that, T-ball, you don't keep score. I don't know. It's like the fifth grade graduations, the sixth grade graduations. What are we celebrating?
0: The mom and dad. Kids. Yeah, I love it.
1: But mom and dad just dropped you off every day. You didn't have to pass a final to graduate.
0: But you still did it.
1: Grade.
0: You showed up every day. You did the work and good
1: mom
0: job.
1: Mom and dad dropped you off. You didn't have to get out of bed yourself and show up each
0: day.
1: Don't
0: care.
1: They just dropped you off.
0: I'm that mom that'll always be there happy with flowers, with balloons. Graham, if you want to be miserable and hate everything and negative,
1: that's
0: fine.
1: That's not at all what it is, but we don't need to take the entire family to Benihana's and buy flowers and put a cap and gown on a kid just because he got dropped off every day in fifth grade. That doesn't make me a miserable person. I'm just saying, like, I think we over-celebrate some of this stuff. We're still proud of our kids.
0: I love to celebrate.
1: We still support our kids. That doesn't have anything to do with not supporting them or not being proud of them, but, you know. I feel like the things that really should be celebrated are for kids that excel in school. Because, like, your middle school diploma is worth the same as mine, whether you got straight D's or you got straight A's, right? You know what I mean?
0: Right.
1: You still get to walk across the stage and smile. But it's like, what are we...
3: Right, like, what is the incentive if they're all going to be walking?
1: Exactly.
0: It's still to mark a milestone, just like you have a birthday that you celebrate. Like, what's the point?
1: Don't get me started on birthdays.
0: Yeah, Graham hates birthday parties, too. I know that.
1: We do way too much
0: Not like you achieved anything.
1: It's a good point.
0: It's exactly my point. You just hit a new milestone.
1: We do too much for those, too. No kid needs 40 presents from every one of their classmates at school just because they turned a year older. Don't get me started.
0: We don't have a ton of time, but really quick, Jess, this new thing that Gen Z is doing.
3: Let me know what you think about this. So Gen Zers are admitting to going on practice dates.
1: Oh, God.
3: So it's going on dates with people that they don't necessarily find all that attractive or, you know, just for the purpose of becoming better at dating. So instead of matching with somebody who is, oh my gosh, this is my dream person on a dating app, I'm going to instead swipe and match with people who I wouldn't normally pursue.
1: I'm just going to go out with a norm just so I can practice my small talk.
0: This seems kind of wrong.
1: Yes, especially if you're the one that found out you were just a practice date. You were just the training wheel so they could go smash somebody hotter.
3: So they're kind of saying, you know what? The goal is kind of simple. You want to sharpen your flirting skills. It's easier to flirt with somebody when they are not that attractive.
1: This is wrong.
0: This is so wrong.
3: However, I do agree that it's wrong. But do you think that there's something to it? Because now that they're giving these people a chance.
0: I feel like it's harder to flirt with somebody who you don't find attractive because you're just not in it.
1: But it would seem fake.
0: Yeah, and I feel like you'd be able to just see it on my face.
1: But less intimidating, though, for sure.
0: Yes, but I wouldn't be able to fake it.
3: But then you're the cool one, you know? They're trying to flirt with you and you're feeling all high and mighty now because... You know, like you're getting an ego boost.
0: What that's guys... what this is about, getting an ego boost and a free meal.
3: They kind of want to overcome like the dating anxiety. You know, Gen Zers, they can barely like talk on the phone.
1: Life of participation trophies and otherwise.
3: So they want to learn more about how to navigate like some awkward conversation with someone who they've never met before. And this is like an easy way for them to kind of practice sitting across someone, having a conversation, and basically practice dating.
1: What if you both found out at the same time you were each other's practice date? Like they thought,
0: how would you feel?
1: They were better than you. You thought you were better than them. Nothing would make me happier than to watch that unfold.
3: The only thing that I think could come out of this in a positive way is that people will give somebody a chance who they normally wouldn't go for, and they could be surprised. What if you do go on a date with somebody who you're like, yeah, this I'm
0: but
3: not
0: But you have to be open to that going in. If your mindset is already like, this person's beneath me, this is just a practice date, then that's all it's going to be.
3: Yeah.
0: If you are going into it with a mindset like, hey, this isn't somebody I normally go for, but something might come out of this, then I think then that will happen or could happen.
3: Do you think
0: has a good chance of happening?
3: Subconsciously, some people do this without even thinking that they're doing it. And it's just because they want to be, you know, going on these dates. Because I think there's a lot of people who maybe haven't been dating for a couple years, and it's hard to get back into going on dates with someone. This makes it less intimidating.
1: Yeah, sometimes you just need a slump buster.
0: What is that again?
1: Well, it's just...
3: I thought some players here in the Bay Area
1: It's sort of the same concept, you know.
0: We'll discuss that.
1: You go after somebody that maybe you think is not, you know, on your level or whatever, just to break out of your slump and then, you know, get the juices flowing and get the ball rolling again.
0: Gross. Okay.
1: But could this be something that our very own Chidi benefits from? Because she comes in on Fridays and we've gone through the dating chronicles with her and who she swiped on. And anytime anybody, we show her a picture of someone, she finds a fault in it or whatever. It's almost like she's too picky, but maybe she needs just like a couple practice dates just to get back in the dating world.
0: Yeah.
1: Does anyone want to be Chidi's practice date?
0: I think part of me, and I feel bad that we keep like, it feels like we're forcing this on her. So I feel like she doesn't want to date at the moment. Do you get that vibe sometimes?
1: I get that. I definitely. But I can't tell if it's that she legitimately doesn't want to date. Or
0: if everyone just sucks.
1: Or
0: yeah,
1: she's gotten too picky or I don't know. I don't know what it is.
0: I think it's a combination.
1: Yeah.
3: Everyone just sucks.
1: She needs a slump buster.
0: She has. All right, today's hottest.

0: Good morning, JV Show. This is Tui from Lincoln. As a mom myself, I really wanted my son to have a promotion from elementary school to middle school and was kind of bummed out when they just did like a clap out or a breakfast with the parents. But then I think at the end of the day, the kids really don't care and nobody else really cares except for us moms or parents who really celebrate every milestone. So to each their own. But anyways, happy summer. Hope you guys enjoy your summer break very
1: happy
0: soon.
2: Happy summer. Do we get a summer break pretty soon?
1: I wish.
3: That'd be nice.
2: Yeah. But God. We do get, we have,
3: what? I mean,
2: little vacation coming
3: I don't
2: up,
3: know.
2: Right?
3: Maybe, what? Allegedly. Yeah. Who knows? I don't know. Not me.
4: It's all the stuff you need to know. What's hot in music, movies, shows, and the most talked about stories happening today in the Bay.
3: So MGK reveals the side effects from his blackout tattoo. You guys are familiar with MGK's massive blackout tattoo, right? Mm-hmm. He did this new interview with Billboard Canada, don't you know? And he opened up about wanting to reinvent himself, not just his sound, but his body as well. And that's when he hit up celebrity tattoo artist, I think her name was Rox, to start this blackout tattoo, which if you don't know, it's black ink covering his body. It goes like across his chest, his stomach, and his arms. Something like this would normally take years to accomplish, but he wanted to get it done in just a couple months. Oh. And the artist was even like, you know, that's going to be near impossible, right? And so he was determined. Instead of going and like spacing out his appointments, he was there every single day getting this blackout tattoo. And he said, after the first week, quote, "We hit my lymph nodes around my armpits and shoulders, and I got really sick. My skin was turning yellow. I wasn't able to sleep. I stopped being able to move certain parts of my upper body."
2: How did he know his skin was turning yellow? His skin all was ink, covered in ink. I mean, he's covered.
3: The rest of his skin.
2: Oh, got it. Of which there's not much left. But
3: well, this is just like a upper body, a chest, stomach, arm thing. There's still a lot of skin exposed. But he said, even with that happening to his body, he decided to keep going. Every single day. It was like a challenge to him. So he went back and he came out the other side. Obviously, he's not like sick anymore or anything, but he said the entire journey left him feeling very inspired because he had overcome.
2: Look at the hardships that I've gone through.
3: Bro. Once I start turning yellow, I'm done.
2: Yeah.
3: Thank you.
2: It's usually your body telling you that what you're doing to it is awful. Yeah. It doesn't like it.
3: Yes.
2: Please stop
1: fighting back.
2: Yeah, it's fighting back. Please stop doing that to me. At the end result, like, do you think that, I mean, it's like he's wearing a t-shirt, right?
3: Yeah.
2: Without a tattoo.
3: He said it was like a spiritual thing for him. So, I mean, hey, your body, your choice.
2: No, totally.
3: Do whatever you want.
2: I just always want to fast forward the 30 years from now, the 40 years from now. Is he like, oh, I'm so glad I covered my entire torso and upper body. Like,
1: probably not, but you know, he'll,
3: I don't know,
1: get there,
3: or he might not even notice. I feel like that happens with tattoos, you just kind of forget they're there.
2: Yes,
3: your
2: regular tattoo, you can't forget that this one's there. It's like you'd be like, hey, I want to take off my long sleeve shirt before I get in the shower. Oh, wait, I can't take this off.
3: I'm still wearing it,
2: it's permanent.
3: Let's talk about Summer House just really quick, Graham. I know
2: yes,
3: you're not,
2: please,
3: I know you're not
2: don't
3: caught
2: spoil
3: up.
2: It.
3: I'm not going to spoil anything, from the reunion show that finally that last part aired last night, but have you seen any of the videos that have been posted online of Kyle?
2: No.
3: So he's on his like DJ tour, right?
2: Uh-huh.
3: And apparently he has this been a thing. He just, well, I guess it hasn't been a thing because he was with Amanda for forever. He was with Amanda forever, but he's been like making out with random fans, like full on make out sessions and then posting the videos. This is like the second mystery woman in a week.
2: So he's on a bit of a revenge tour.
3: I guess so.
2: Clearly. I mean, he's feeling some type of way about his ex-wife. I mean, I don't think their divorce is even final, but his ex-wife, we can call her that, moving on with one of his friends. So why not? You put that out for the world. Watch this. I mean, he's already hooked up with this Sally from Southern Charm.

0: He made out with Megan King Edmonds from Real Housewives of Beverly Hills, Orange County. Can't remember which one. Orange County. I mean, and now a bunch of this.
1: Now a bunch of random fans.
0: It all tracks. And I have a feeling that he had quite a few makeouts with some random fans while he was married. That's sort of his MO to begin with.
1: Wow. So
0: none of this is surprising. But now that he is single and free, oh, watch out.
1: Doesn't it kind of gross you out, though, the thought of like just kissing a rando at a club? Like, that's so disgusting to me.
0: It depends what they look
1: like. That is so, I don't care what they look like. That's gross.
0: What's the difference in making out with a rando that you met online? It's the same thing, right?
1: Because it's like you know that person, and you, I mean, at least you'd have a good idea that they're not like making out with other people. You have a good.
0: Do you?
1: You kind of know. I mean, I would hope so if you're in like a relationship or at least dating this person.
0: I mean, what's the difference in somebody that kisses somebody on the first date? You sort of know about them.
1: Because you at least kind of have an idea that they probably hopefully brush their teeth before that. And you know what
0: they ate? But you just saw them mow down a bunch of garlic bread on your date.
1: That's what I mean. You know what they ate or what they didn't eat. I don't know. Something about just kissing a sweaty person at a club just grosses me out. I don't know.
0: The thing that grosses me out is the amount of money that all these people that have been on Summer House or, I mean, insert the name of any reality show, the amount of money that they have made and profit on this just for having, and Summer House one bugs me. It's like, here's some people. Yeah, we're just going to film you guys just partying on the weekends, leaving New York City and partying on the weekends in the Hamptons. And like, that's a dream job in itself, right? You're getting paid just to be on the show. And the amount of money that they have all each parlayed, not all of them, but most of them have parlayed just for being on this stupid show. That bugs me. He is making huge money now as a DJ. He started his own beverage company, which I don't know how successful that is, but it a very big beverage company that got all its notoriety because he was on the show. And then you have that.
1: That is crazy.
0: One woman, Paige, she's got like a comedy podcast tour. She's just stacking up dolls. It's just like you guys are the luckiest people. You did nothing
1: other than
0: party and make a fool of yourself on a show, and now you're mega wealthy.
1: We're just a couple of haters over here.
0: I'm a little salty about that. It bugs me.
1: That's all it is. Yeah. All right. A couple of major things happening over at our favorite place, Graton Resort and Casino. I told you a little earlier that their career fair is today. If you want to work at like the funnest place ever, you know, they've expanded in a major way and they're looking for, you know, people that work in hospitality. If you have any experience in the dining industry or entertainment, or you want to work maybe on the gaming floor, go today. Tony's in North Beach from 9 to 2 to meet the team, and you can learn more about what they can hopefully offer.
0: Hopefully
1: you
0: can grab a bite while you're there too, because Tony's at North Beach is so good. That's where my family and I went and ate when we got to stay at Graton a couple weeks ago. Oh, delicious. But also their brand new rooftop restaurant, Aya. I'm sure they need people to work there as well. And what an awesome, awesome venue of like fine dining and rooftop terraces, like absolutely legendary. Bartenders, I'm sure they need some of you.
1: Imagine working at Playbook.
2: Oh my God. Oh,
0: that's the spot. That's their new sports bar, the wraparound screens. I'd have trouble bartending there because the screens, as picture that Chase Center Jumbotron, the screens wrap all the way around above the bar, and there's screen on the outside, but also screens on the inside. And so if I was bartending, I'd be looking up, watching.
1: Yeah, you could not be trusted in there. You wouldn't get a single thing done.
0: Yeah.
1: You know what? They have the world kickoff watch party.
0: For the World Cup. Yes, tomorrow.
1: Yep.
2: How fun. 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

0: road. Things are pretty heavy here. Everything's stop and go from 205. And we have an accident in San Jose, 280 northbound before the 880 17 interchange. We got two cars and a pickup. Looks like there are some injuries. One of those cars is reportedly on top of the center divide. Everything is stop and go from Lee Avenue. Graham.
1: How did it get up on top of the center divide? You're not supposed to be up there.
0: No, you're not.
1: Yeah. 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

0: Good morning, JB Show. This is Ari from Antioch. I want to give a shout out to all the school bus drivers of San Francisco. It's our last day. So hopefully we have a good day. And to all the kids out there, congratulations on your promotion and graduations. And have a great summer.
1: Yeah, have a great Love summer. That. Shout out to all the bus drivers out there in San Francisco. Final day today.
2: Wait, an adult summer break. Like, I can't think of anything better.
1: Dude, we should have been teachers.
2: That sounds amazing. Should have been teachers. All right, guys. It's Wild 94.9. We're the JV Show. I'm Selena.
1: I'm Graham.
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5: 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I just wanted to wish the best son I could ever ask for, Caden, a happy 10th birthday. I love you so much, buddy. Have a great day. And who gives a fart?
1: Ooh, that was kind of a dry, crackly fart. I don't know how you do it, but okay,
2: there
1: whatever.
2: Go. Happy birthday.
1: I need to hydrate a little bit.
4: Who gives a fart?
2: Time for What the Bleep, where you can win a JV Show chug mug. You just have to be the first person to guess today's bleeped out word correctly. 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Are you guys ready for today's clip?
1: Yep. Yes.
3: I wish I had a video of the very first time I feel like I would want to watch that all the time if I did.
1: You're
2: sick.
1: Wouldn't
2: you?
4: Gross.
3: Wouldn't you? Like, oh my God, I've learned so much.
1: Out of curiosity, I'd like
2: you
1: to
2: would?
1: Watch it.
2: No.
1: Well, yeah, because you should have seen. Well, never mind.
2: Ew. You guys are gross.
1: Wouldn't be a very long video. All right, think about what that bleeped out word is. And when you have a guess, you whip out your iHeartRadio app, you smash that talkback mic button, and you leave us your guess along with your name and your city so we can shout you out if you've gotten it correct. Only the first correct answer of the morning. When's a JV Show chug?
2: That's right. So get those guesses. And now we're going to play some of your talkbacks next.
6: Now I may not be the worst or the best, but you got to respect my honesty. And I may break your heart, but I don't really think there's anybody as bomb as me. So you can take...

0: Mario Cruz, Ludacris. It's Wild 94.9. We're the Bay's number one hit music station, The JV Show. I'm Selena. And that's my buddy Graham there. Hey, he's working on something real quick. And this is our What the Bleep game, where you just have to be the first person to guess today's bleeped up word correctly. As always, when you think you know what that word is, leave your guess on the talkback mic on the iHeartRadio app. Only the first person who guesses the correct word correctly. Mm-hmm. It's a little redundant, but you know what I mean. That's going to be the person that wins today's JV Show Chug Mug. So here's today's clip in case you missed it.
1: I wish I had a video of the very first time I feel like I would want to watch that all the time if I did.
2: Me too.
0: You're gross.
2: Not of her, of mine.
0: Oh, yeah. That's even grosser. All right, let's go to your talkbacks.
3: 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This is Genesis from San Jose, and my guess for the bleep word is graduated.
0: The first time you graduated. Oh,
2: little cap and gown.
0: No videos of that.
1: They're so cute.
2: Oh, because you're so old? Didn't have cameras back then?
1: Yeah, I guess.
4: Good morning, JV Show. This is Lori and Morgan Hill, and I'm going to guess drove. Have a great day. Bye.
0: First time you drove.
2: That's a very popular guess this morning.
0: That would just give you anxiety, wouldn't it?
2: Seriously. Hey, bestie, let me merge.
1: And me and my brother were, like, so mad at each other that day. I don't know why I was mad. He was trying to teach me, but it just...
0: I think that's everyone when they when they're trying to
1: It's like, you're mad at me? Well, now I'm mad at you because you're mad at me.
5: Good morning, JV Show. It's Alex from Benicia. Is the bleeped out word talked?
0: First time you talked.
1: Aww. That would have been cute. Don't have that either.
2: What was your first word?
1: I don't know.
2: Oh.
0: That's why she needs a video of it.
2: Yeah, I guess we can go to the archives and find out.
0: All right. Great guesses so far, but not the right one. 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

0: Olivia Dean on Wild 94.9, where the JV show playing What the Bleep, where you just have to be the first person to guess today's bleeped out word correctly in order to win today's JV show Chug Mug. So here's today's clip in case you missed it.
1: I wish I had a video of the very first time I feel like I would want to watch that all the time if I did.
0: If you think you know what that word is, get it in now on the Talkback Mic. We're going to play more last-minute guesses next after Luther. If this

0: 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I'm Selena.
1: I'm Graham.
0: And I'm just happy Wednesday. Happy hump day.
1: Hump day.
0: We're playing What the Bleeper. You just have to be the first person to get today's bleeped out word correctly. That is the only way you're going to be winning a JV Show chug mug this morning. As always, when you think you know what that word is, leave your guess on the talkback mic on the iHeartRadio app. And then you got to be the first person, like I said, to win today's game. So here's today's clip in case you missed it.
2: I wish I had a video of the very first time I feel like I would want to watch that all the time if I did.
3: Yeah. Then we could like send it around on the internet.
4: I'd probably go viral.
0: Were you under 18?
4: Yeah.
0: Oh,
4: I was little.
0: I feel like that's illegal.
3: No. How presumptuous of you to assume, Selena, that she was so young.
0: I mean, she... Never mind.
3: Yeah. Sicko.
0: Me?
4: Wait, what are you guys talking about?
0: What are you talking about? Let's go to your guesses on the talk bag, Mike. I don't know what we're talking about.
5: Good morning, JV Show. This is Angelica from Oakland. And my guess for the bleep that word is painted. Have a great day.
0: First time you painted.
3: Painted. Very popular guest this morning. People know Jess loves to paint.
0: Very wholesome.
3: The first time you painted that, wouldn't that just been like a bunch of finger paints or something?
4: Yeah. Yeah. I don't want to see that.
3: And probably better than your current painting.
4: What?
6: Morning, guys. Happy hump day. Anyway, Jess, it's a bleeped out word this morning. Drank. You know, watch a video of you drinking. Anyway, go listen to Sunday. Bye.
3: That would be a funny video to watch.
4: Yeah. I don't know if I'd want to see it, though. I feel like I'd be cringed out.
0: I can't even watch my stories after a weekend of drinking. I'm not watching the first time I ever drank.
3: It would definitely be very cringe, but funny.
7: Good morning, JV Show. This is PV from East Bay. I believe the bleep that word is walked. All right. Thank you.
4: First time you walked.
3: It's one of the most popular guesses this morning. Walked.
4: That's a good one. I would love to see that.
3: There's no video of your first steps out there anywhere?
4: No.
0: This is before cameras are invented. We've already established that.
3: Back in the 1900s.
8: 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My name is Layla, and I'm from Santa Clara. And I think the bleeped out word is perform. Bye. Have a happy...
9: Hump day.
3: Happy hump day.
0: Performed. All right, here's today's clip, Unbleeped.
2: I wish I had a video of the very first time I performed. I feel like I would want to watch that all the time if I did.
4: Did you guys ever perform in the talent shows?
3: Yep.
0: I did one time.
4: Oh my God. I wish, like, if I could have videos of that, I'd be happy for the rest of my life.
0: Dang it. Why was this before cameras were invented?
4: Yeah. And I don't know how the school would let us perform, because it would be me and, like, some of my little friends, and we'd, like, do a dance to a specific song. Why were they letting us do songs like Pop, Lock, and Drop It, Two Step, like, all of those old songs that were, like, maybe not as clean as you'd think? But they still allow us to just, like, go up there and, like, be
0: but with the clean version, I'm sure, right?
4: Yeah.
0: Okay. Well, then that's how.
3: So you guys were doing from the window to the wall to the... this is the majority of your talent show performances, all dances. Any other talents we should know about that you showcase? And, Selena, you said you performed in a talent show. What was your...
0: It was a dance, too.
3: Oh, it was also a dance. Yeah. Solo dance or group dance?
0: Oh, my God. Not a solo dance.
3: Yeah. I remember being in a talent show, but I don't remember what. Maybe it was like a skit or something. I don't remember. I definitely wasn't a dance or a song. I'm not good at either of those things. I don't know what it was, but I definitely have a memory of being in one, but I don't know what I was doing. Something stupid. Either way. All right. Let's give some shout-outs, shall we? First, that was Layla in Santa Clara.
4: Yeah.
3: Correct answer this morning. Nice work, Layla. Getting yourself a brand new JV Show chug mug to start the summer. Not a lot of other people came with the correct answer this morning. I see Alex and Venetia. He came with the correct answer. Anybody else? Squeak went at the last minute. Just two people this morning?
4: Two. That's it.
3: Man, I feel like summertime's the time that you can, if you've been trying to win a chug mug, you can just swoop in and just win one right now. Look at that.
0: Well, thank you to everyone that did leave talkbacks, though. We'll do it again tomorrow morning, same time, 7:05, right here on the JV Show. Coming up next, we have some more winning for you as we get into our Yup Nope game. It's for your chance to win these tickets for Noah Kahan. We're also going to be jumping into the mix with Magic Matt coming up next.
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2: Couple things in San Jose. We have a major wreck, 85 northbound before Camden. Several cars and a motorcycle involved here. Looks like emergency crews are on the scene. The left lane is blocked. Everything is completely stopped from Santa Teresa Boulevard, so expect some major delays there. And on 280 northbound, right before the 880 17 interchange, this is still in San Jose. We have another injury accident. Looks like there's one car that's on the center divide. Left lane is blocked. Everything is stopped from the 680-101 interchange. And on the Bay Bridge, things are stop and go. Westbound 80 between the maze and the metering lights. Those lights are on. Delays continue to Fremont Street in the city. Graham.
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3: Can you give a shout-out to the graduating class of 2026 from the Brandeis School of San Francisco? Go Lions!
2: Go Lions!
1: Yeah! Go Lions! Woo! Congrats to the graduating class.
2: That's
1: there.
2: Right.
1: Nice.
4: Who gives a fuck?
2: That's a great point, Graham. All right, let's get you into Mix Now with Magic Matt. We're commercial free. Happy hump day!
4: Oh, yes, hump day!
2: Got some more winning coming up next. We're going to get to Are You Up Nope game. That's our super fun trivia game. We have Noah Kahn tickets on the line.
1: Yeah, buddy.
2: Going to open up the lines for that in just a couple minutes.

Magic Matt is in the mix, commercial free here on a Wild 94.9. We got our Yup Nope game coming up next. If you want to get on to play for your chance to win these tickets for Noah Kahan, just be caller 20 right now, 888-333-9490. Good luck.

0: I'm Selena.
1: I'm Graham.
0: And I'm Jess.
2: Good morning, Selena, Graham, and Jess. It's your buddy Hammer and Hank. I'm checking in here with Wayne. Thank you very, very, very much for having me on the Wild Thoughts podcast. I had the time of my life, and let's hope to do it again real soon. And I'll talk to you real soon, buddies. Peace in your hood.
1: Yeah, we recorded our post-show podcast yesterday, Wild Thoughts. If you've never listened to it, make sure you're over 18 and have your parents' permission slip signed and all that stuff. But, yeah, I'm surprised to see. Well, I'm glad Hanky said that he had the time of his life yesterday on the podcast because we had to do a bit of an interrogation on him. There was a bit of drama about some social media posts that he had done. But we cleared it all up. But
0: We love Hanky.
1: Yesterday's Wild Thoughts podcast was a funny one, so go get a listen.
0: All right, to the phones, Wildity for 9. Hi, who's this?
3: Hi, this is Melina.
0: Melina, how's it going this morning?
3: Hi, good morning. I can barely hear you guys. It's super glitchy.
0: Oh, no.

0: 45th, Christine in San Bruno. Yay. I appreciate you and hope you have a great day.
1: Yep. Who gives a fart?
2: All right, there is a new report about Taylor's alleged wedding at Madison Square Garden. Let's

0: up, Wild 94.9? My sister, Leah, is graduating today. Go Lobos!
1: Happy hump day!
2: Happy
0: hump day! Bye.
3: Happy hump day! Yeah, congrats and go Lobos! That's New Mexico, University of New Mexico, New Mexico State, the Lobos, right?
4: I
3: don't know if we have any. Maybe we have some local Lobos. Also,
4: some local Lobos.
3: Also, but
1: who gives a fuck?
4: Graham, what do you have inside today's hottest trending?
3: All right, we got to talk about the new mega In-N-Out that just opened up yesterday, and also one Bay Area eatery that just got torn down.
4: All right, that and more is next.

0: you need to know what's hot in music, movies, shows, and the most talked about stories happening today in the Bay.
1: So TMZ has posted another report about Taylor Swift's wedding at Madison Square Garden. Before I get to that, yesterday we talked about a couple of online theories that all this talk of her getting married next month at MSG is a decoy, and the wedding is really happening somewhere else. There's also theories that the wedding already happened, and this news of an upcoming wedding at Madison Square Garden was just meant to distract us. But it seems like TMZ is sticking to their reporting that this is where Taylor is going to tie the knot on July 3rd. At least they're saying that this is what inside sources have told them, that they will get married there in front of more than 1,000 guests. There is a new report out that came out yesterday that Taylor and Travis have rented out Madison Square Garden for at least 3 days. They for sure need that one day before the wedding to set up, the day following for cleanup. This set her back about $1 million per night.
2: Jump change to
1: they're
2: her.
1: Saying, yeah, that she did not get a special deal just for being Taylor Swift because the arena is owned by a publicly traded company. So they would have to answer to stockholders. Like, there's no discount deals that they're getting. They also said, according to sources, that there are several dark days on the venue's calendar before July 3rd, and Taylor is using those days to build something big.
2: So
1: I'm confused.
2: What, is she going to pop out and perform at the end of it?
1: Or like, somebody else is? I mean, we know Benson Boone. I think he's like confirmed to be at the wedding wherever it is. Or at least he's rumored to be there.
3: I don't think any of this is happening.
2: I don't know. I'm still not buying it.
3: It's weird. Like, it doesn't fit.
2: I understand TMZ's like sources on this. And again, to pull off an event of this magnitude and the amount of employees and caterers and staff and security or whatever that's going to pull this off is a massive number of people. Massive number of people. Way more than there will be guests. Even though there's going to be 1,000 guests, there's going to be thousands of people that are working on pulling off this giant production. So somebody, there's a lot of people that have knowledge of this then and or are think they're planning an event with no name attached to it right now because of some NDAs and stuff like that.
1: Yeah.
2: And they haven't revealed what event they're setting up for.
1: Right.
2: It just seems off brand for me.
1: I don't know.
2: For Taylor. Like, do you want to, like, Selena, that's like you or Jess, you getting married here at the radio station. Like, she's going to go
1: hey,
2: get
1: it's
2: married.
1: It's all she can afford, okay?
2: It's like,
1: leave her alone.
2: But do you know what I mean? Like, do you want to get married at your workplace? For Taylor, like, that's her workplace.
1: That's
2: like, she's performs at all these big arenas and like, hey, you're gonna get married at work. I don't know. It just doesn't add
3: up. Track.
1: Yeah. I don't know. Every time I see something new, I'm just left more and more confused.
2: Now,
1: I don't know what to believe now.
2: I wouldn't be surprised if maybe they already got married. How about this? Here's my theory. They already got married, some intimate ceremony at some beachside resort, you know, super exclusive or whatever. Now they just want to throw one big party. And that's the one where all of the friends, all the Travis Kelce's players on the Chiefs, everybody can come. They're going to have already gotten married, and we'll get the details on this super intimate private ceremony later.
1: But then
2: just one party, and it's like a con. They're going to have performers, and it's going to be the most legendary party that was ever thrown. That's my theory. Write it down.
1: But even then, do you want that, like you said, as your place of work, or do you want this at some like luxe resort?
2: Yeah, but that Madison Square Garden is an iconic venue. And so, like, that for the party of the century, which is what Taylor Swift and these guys want their wedding to be, I think they're already married. They did it some super secret thing. And this is going to be the party of the century. And the list of A-list celebrities and performers that are going to be there and be in the house is going to be...
1: It's a pretty solid theory.
2: It's going to be nuts.
1: But again, I just don't know what to believe. There's so many theories. It could be anything.
2: It's that one. Write it down in the prediction journal, Jess. Put it in,
3: all right,
2: in ink.
3: Has written
2: stamp it. Get it notarized and laminated. That's what happens.
1: All right. And Graham, what do you have inside today's Hottest Trending?
2: All right. After years of anticipation and construction, the Las Vegas Strip finally getting a massive 8,000 square foot In-N-Out.
3: Nice.
1: No, I hate it.
2: There are plenty of In-N-Outs already in Vegas. I think they might have they got tons of them. But this one is going to be huge. They announced this one back in 2024. Yesterday, they opened their doors for the very first time. This isn't your typical In-N-Out with a drive-through and just like, you know, it's nothing like that. This one is on top of like the top floor of a mall. And the fast food restaurant's actually two stories tall. It's huge. It has indoor seating for 170 guests, and then another 50 people can be accommodated outside on their 2,500 square foot dining terrace that overlooks the Las Vegas Strip below. It's got a gift shop for merch, all kinds of stuff. Next Vegas trip, will you guys be going to visit this new In-N-Out Mecca on the Vegas Strip?
3: No, probably not.
1: Yeah, I don't think so.
2: Why not? It sounds awesome.
1: I don't know. You guys love In-N-Out all the time. Yeah, I know. The reason why I don't like it there in Vegas and on the Strip is because one thing that we know about any tourist who comes to this area and they're like dying to try In-N-Out to see what all the hype is about, they end up just like completely trashing the place after, because you just wouldn't understand if you're not from here, I guess.
2: And clogging it up with the long lines.
1: So, I don't like this.
2: I used to live a couple blocks away from the Fisherman's Wharf In-N-Out here in the city, and like, you know how many times I wanted In-N-Out and craved it, and then would walk down there and see the line of tourists going a mile long. And then they take forever to order because they're trying to figure out the menu.
1: There's like two things on the menu,
2: but they're trying to figure out. Well, they've seen the viral videos about the animal style, the thing, and the secret menu stuff, and they're up there and they can't figure it out, and that line would take forever, and I would just walk away and go eat somewhere else. So that's probably what's going to happen in this location. You're probably right.
1: Yeah.
2: But it does look cool.
1: Yeah.
2: A two-story In-N-Out on top of a building?
1: Would you guys buy any
2: building?
1: In-N-Out merch?
2: No.
3: Maybe. Some of their merch is kind of cool sometimes.
1: I know, it actually is.
2: And really quick, we do need to mention, take a moment, say goodbyes to the Chit Chat Cafe in Pacifica. We talked about this little cafe last week because it's on the Pacifica Pier, and engineers noticed a very large crack forming in that pier last week, and then it got worse, and they're still not sure if they're going to have to tear down the entire pier, but they did have to begin demolition on the Chit Chat Cafe. It's been on the pier since the 1970s.
1: Wow.
2: So pretty sad to see that kind of iconic institution get just demolished to rubble.
1: Yeah. All right. Well, thank you, Grammy. Coming up next here on the JV Show, your chance to win $2,500.
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0: Olivia Dean, Wild 94.9, we're the Bay's number one hit music station, the JB Show. I'm Selena.
1: I'm Graham.
0: And I'm Jess. Thanks for hanging out with us. Happy Wednesday. Happy hump day.
1: Oh, yes, hump day.
0: And thank you to Jess for, you know, bringing this to Wild 94.9. She is so juiced about America turning 250 years old that she's like, I heart, we need to celebrate something major. Let's give out money. So every day we have your chance to win your share of 250K.
2: You're welcome.
0: Now, your share is $2,500.
1: Yeah.
0: Right. Okay. So if you want to enter for your chance to win right now, Graham, what's this hour's keyword?
1: This hour's nationwide keyword is birthday. Take the keyword birthday over to wild949.com. Find the spot to enter it there. And yeah, you could be celebrating with $2,500 if you win. You could get some big American flags like Jess has on the sides of her car.
0: Yeah,
1: or maybe some gold-plated truck nuts like she also has dangling off the back of her. What is that? That you drive a Civic?
2: Accord.
1: Accord. Yeah, you get something like she's got. But yeah, use the money for whatever you want. Good luck, everybody.
0: Going back to Taylor's wedding, we were talking about, well, yesterday we, and briefly this morning, talked about one of the theories that Taylor and Travis are already married. Somebody on TikTok, their video has gone viral explaining why they think it happened this past weekend on Saturday, June 6th, because there were fireworks over her Rhode Island estate.
3: What's up, JV Shows? Chris from Hayward. Hey, listening to your podcast hella late. I usually listen to while I drive home from work. But just talking about the Travis Kelce, Taylor Swift numbers not matching, getting married on 6-6. How about this? So they got married on 6-6-12. That day they became one. So that's 13. What you think?
1: What do you think about the numbers working out on that?
0: I mean,
1: saying 6-6, that's 12, and then one because they became one, and now you got 13.
0: Not only that.
1: 13, and 13 is Taylor Swift's favorite number. Taylor's, we all know that.
0: Taylor's big in numerology. So numerology, basically, you add up all the numbers together. Yeah. So if you had 6-6, that's 12, but then you add the 1 and 2, and it's still 13.
1: Oh, there you go.
0: You know what I mean? So it works.
1: How about this? I worked out a little theory of my own. 6-6-26. Let's add those together.
0: Okay,
1: 6 plus 6 is 12. Plus 26, you're at 38, right?
0: Uh-huh.
1: What's Travis Kelce's uniform number?
0: 87.
1: So we're going to subtract 87 from there. What number do you get? Minus 49. What's the last team they beat when they won the Super Bowl?
0: The 49ers.
1: So it makes perfect sense in my mind.
2: Oh my God.
1: Little salt in the wound for Niner fans, but I mean, it totally adds up for me.
2: Mind blown.
1: Yep. You're welcome.
4: Hey, good morning, JV Show. This is Kristen out of Oakland. I 100% agree with Graham. I think they've already gotten married or they're about to get married in a very, very, very, very small, intimate, forest, oasis, ethereal, ceremony, and this at Madison Square Gardens is a huge concert-like party, and that's why these little details are actually coming out.
0: Mm-hmm. But even, doesn't Madison Square Gardens seem just like excessive for, even if we are talking a major party with over 1,000 people, I mean, like, how many people fit into Madison Square Garden?
1: Yeah, but everybody's going to be down on the floor. You're not going to be sitting in the seats at a wedding reception
0: party. But even
1: party.
0: The floor is massive for just 1,000 people.
1: Yeah, but it's going to be like a reception party. There's going to be tables, so they're going to serve food. Yeah. Then there's going to be performers, so they'll have a stage built down there.
0: Booth.
1: No, it's perfect.
0: No, I know.
1: Absolutely. Don't try to poke holes in my theory.
0: I don't know what to think anymore.
1: This is a fact. It's a fact.
2: No, it does track because the intimate part is because of what Taylor wants. The party, you know that's what Travis likes.
1: Yeah.
2: He likes to party. So it's kind of like they did both.
1: He wants all his bros there. He wants to be shotgunning beers. Yeah. And then, like, again, legendary performers are going to come out.
0: Who
1: on
0: do you
1: that
0: think
1: stage.
0: Would perform?
1: Insert any big name. Taylor Swift
0: I think
1: will call
0: Ed Sheeran
1: in that
0: for
1: favor.
0: Sure.
2: Oh, Ed Sheeran
0: will definitely perform.
2: Yeah.
1: Mm-hmm. There's going to be
2: Benny Blanco and Selena Gomez will be there.
1: Yeah, Benson Boone.
0: Do you think she would let Selena Gomez perform?
2: I don't think Selena Gomez will perform.
1: But BTS, Snoop Dogg, Zara Larsson.
0: Radio Music Festival, Graham.
1: Well, that's okay. Well, fantastic lineup at that.
0: Yeah. By the way, your chance to win that.
1: It's not happening.
0: Your
1: last chance was yesterday.
2: Let's move on from that.
1: Phenomenal lineup, by the way. You will be able to get your tickets to go to
0: that. Yeah, so we'll tell you more about that later.
1: Capital One cardholders presale might start today.
2: Yeah.
1: But maybe fact check that also.
2: Yeah. Maybe just check our Wild 94.9
0: Instagram. We have no help. Let's just stop talking.
2: Yeah. Can we move on to something else?
1: This Taylor theory is legit, by the way.
0: No, it's pretty solid. I will admit. I'll give that to you.
2: Yeah.
1: Thank you.
0: It is pretty solid. It's locked in the prediction journal.
2: It's locked in.
0: Thank you. Yep. Can't wait for Graham to be wrong.
1: Thank you.
0: Coming up next on the JV show, would you guys like a quinceañera update?
2: Oh, sure. Yeah.
0: If you don't know, I'm

0: crew. I just wanted to give a shout out to my daughter, who's going to be graduating or promoting from fifth grade today, and wanted to say congratulations to all of the fifth grade at Baywood Elementary School. Happy hump day.
1: Happy hump day. Oh, yes. And congratulations. Yay. It's a big day.
2: Yep.
1: All right, guys, it's time for...
3: The four things you need a heads up on to start your day.
1: And you know what is happening today, right?
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1: Great and Resort and Casino having another job fair. 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
4: All right, a pivotal game for the NBA Finals tonight between the Knicks and the Spurs at Madison Square Garden in New York. The Knicks lead the series 2-1 after losing in front of their home crowd and a sleeping president in Game 3. Regardless of tonight's outcome, the series will shift back to San Antonio for Game 5. Tip-off for this one is at 5:30.
1: Go, Max!
5: Woo! Heat and excessive fire risk are both increasing today. Highs will be in the low to mid-90s. Thursday is going to be even hotter, you guys, with some inland areas hitting the 100s. So get ready for the heat.
4: Hey, Gemini besties!
1: Hey.
4: Your day today is going to be a 7. People have been walking all over you a bit lately, and today you're finally ready to say something about it. Your Gemini wit will have you rehearsing the perfect speech all morning. Channel that nervous energy. Standing up for yourself is a vibe upgrade you didn't know you needed, babe.
1: I love that. Coming up next here on the JV Show, a quinceañera update that nobody really asked for, but I'm going to share it next.

0: Bonnie, Wild 94.9, The JV Show. I'm Selena.
1: I'm Graham.
2: And I'm Jess.
0: Graham, I owe you an apology.
1: Yeah.
0: During that song, you were talking to me, but wow. I was...
2: She was on Instagram scrolling.
0: I was watching this crazy video of some drunk couple in Fremont that was like harassing some other like group of guys. I got to send it to you. It is insanity.
1: Please do.
0: But what were you saying?
1: I was saying I missed a couple of... Look, we had technical difficulties with our phones during the Yip Nope game.
0: Yes,
1: and I wasn't quite fully prepared with all the shout outs that I give. And immediately people in my DMs, you forgot my shout out. You forgot my shout out.
0: No.
1: They don't ever slide into my DMs today. Thank you for the shout outs, but I digress. So I want to throw in a couple of shout outs that I missed right now. I got a DM here and said, I'd like to shout out my children, Eric and Chloe, on their last day of school today. Congratulations on finishing up kinder and fourth grade with a bang. I'm so proud of you and I love you so much. Cannot wait for all that is to come. Love, Mommy, Michelle. Yes. Congrats
3: Who
1: there. And one more. Good morning, Graham. I want to shout out my kiddos, Aiden and Laylee. They are going into seventh grade. We're so proud of them, from mom, dad, and brother Arya. Yes. Congrats, you guys, on the last day of school and enjoy the summer.
3: Who gives a fuck?
0: That's a great point. Mm-hmm. All right. So a quinceañera update that nobody asked for, but I'm going to share it with you guys anyways.
3: Who gives a fuck?
0: If you don't know, my daughter is 14 and I am planning her quince. It's not till January. And people are like, oh, you have time. No, time is running out. And I want to get things done as soon as possible. We're still in the very early stages. I will say that. I've also never planned one of these before. So I really don't know what I'm doing. But as you can imagine, let me just paint this picture for you.
2: Okay.
0: So my daughter and her friend group, I mean, they go to school together. They're in the same grade. They're like around the same age.
1: Okay.
0: So imagine multiple people planning their quinceañeras at the same time, all within the same friend group.
1: Quinceañera wars.
0: And you have to have your court, you know? So you have your guys, you have your girls, but they're all friends with everybody. And so now everyone...
1: Court wars.
0: Yeah, everybody is like...
1: Quinceañera court
0: Everyone
1: wars.
0: Is like fighting to ask people to be in their court before so-and-so can ask, because you could only be in so many with practices, and it obviously costs money and stuff. So now we're like scrambling. Everyone's fighting like over the guys, because I guess there's just not enough guys in the friend group to go around.
1: Must be nice.
0: And so we have, what a problem to have,
1: problem,
0: I guess,
1: for
0: one of the guys.
1: Yeah.
0: But yeah, so now we're having to like, she wants to like hurry up and invite people and ask them to be in her quince before this person asks them.
1: Because then
0: they'll say no to my daughter.
2: Right.
0: Yeah. And then who are we going to ask? We don't have like... a ton of family out here.
1: Or, right, and then you get stuck with the backups, like, you know, the secondary invites, like the B-list ones for the court. It's almost like the quinceañera draft.
0: There's not even backups.
1: With the first pick in the quinceañera court draft, your daughter selects, and then that person's like, sorry, I'm already booked, sorry. Somebody already picked me in the draft over here. Oh, man, that is stressful. This should be a reality TV show. Is there not one that does this?
2: Yeah, that's a good idea. Like planning your quinceañera, that would be great television.
0: I know.
1: All the kids fighting over the court.
0: Yeah.
1: Yes. What is somebody, I've never been to a quinceañera. Well, maybe I've been to one. I think Selena, you and I went to a listener's quince that one time.
0: We did. We actually did.
1: That's right. What do the people in the court do? Is it more or less just like you're a bridesmaid and a groomsman? Like, what do you do? What are your responsibilities in the court?
0: It is so much more responsible. You have so many more responsibilities. It's
1: like
0: kind of similar to that. But you know, when you're a bridesmaid or a groomsman, for the most part, you just like stand there and you just kind of like walk in.
1: And
0: you
1: then just wear the outfit they pick you and get drunk.
0: Maybe do a speech. Yeah, you're in pictures. No, when you're in a quinceañera, there are dances that you guys perform together. So you're practicing for like weekends, you know, one weekend after the other, learning choreography and learning all these different
1: dances.
0: So it's a big deal.
2: Selena, are you going to be strict on the choreography that your daughter is going to perform during her dances? Like, are you actively like involved in that, or are you just letting her do?
0: We haven't gotten to the choreography yet. I pretty much trust her. I mean, to know what's like,
2: because what if
0: appropriate
2: she wants
0: and not appropriate for family?
2: What if she wants like Cardi B, like surprise dance, and it's like Cardi B
1: to WAP.
2: And all the
0: WAP's not happening. No. Oh. But I feel like she has pretty good judgment to know. And she does want to do a surprise dance, but I don't know.
2: I don't know if she's gonna have chambelanes.
0: Yeah, we might not have enough. That's the problem.
1: Can I ask another quince question?
0: Yes.
1: Open bar for the kids or closed cash bar? Yeah.
0: For the kids?
1: Yeah. For everyone. I mean, they're 15. 16.
0: It's gonna be closed for them.
2: Oh, cash.
1: Oh. Cash bar for them?
0: No, it's going to be closed for them.
1: You don't get any drinky drinks on your quince?
0: No, you don't.
1: Oh.
0: No.
1: Well, that doesn't sound fun. What about for the grown-ups?
0: The grown-ups will have open bar.
1: Oh, look at that.
0: Yeah, for the lucky ones.
1: All right. With the fourth pick in the Quince near the draft, I'm open for selection. Somebody want to pick me?
2: So, yeah, do you want Graham to be one of the guys?
1: I will be in the court. Can I?
0: No, that's so creepy.
1: Why not? I can dance with the best of them and drink.
0: Oh my God. I would never pair a 14-year-old girl with
2: an older man.
0: My buddy Graham here.
1: Well, maybe that is maybe because everybody else got selected to other quince courts in the quince
0: year
1: draft.
0: Who knows?
1: Maybe you have to sub in an old.
0: I might be asking
1: to dance
0: you,
1: with
0: Graham.
1: Me.
0: Yeah, let me. I take that back because you never know.
2: You have to send the invites like ASAP.
0: I know.
2: That's crazy.
0: But then you have to, because it's 2026 and everybody does too much, we have to, like, I don't know what the correct term, but you know how people will, like,
2: wait,
0: one of those, like, proposal boxes? It's like, now we have to buy them, like, gifts and fill these boxes with all their favorite snacks and, like, officially, like, ask them to be in the court.
2: This is a literal wedding.
0: I know.
1: This is bigger than a wedding.
0: I know. Other question.
1: Sure.
0: Well, but the first part wasn't a question. That was just more of an update.
2: Okay.
0: I do have a question, though, about the cake. Because you guys know about the cake markup, right? Cakes are expensive enough, but as soon as you say it's for a special event like a wedding, like a quince, that price just doubles, triples, quadruples.
1: Oh, so it's a standard cake, and I need you need extra frosting and more decoration. Slice fee, and then extra frosting and piping fee, and then glitter fee, and then decorations, and then edible candle fee, and then a couple extra things there to fire on. You want the extra flowers on top, right? Oh, there's going to be an extra 45
2: fee. And the Selena on air fee.
1: Yeah, yes, and you're a famous celebrity, so we're going to 10% markup there. And then delivery fee. What, are you going to deliver this thing yourself? It's huge. There's no way you can fit this in the back of your Honda. So here we go. Yeah. That cake will be $4,822.
0: Oh, perfect. That's what I'm expecting. So I know a lot of people, when they are doing their weddings, they'll do like the fake cake for display,
2: right?
0: Sheet cake in the back, and that's what they serve to their guests.
1: Yeah.
0: How do they even get? Like, my question is, if that's the route I decided to go, which I don't know yet, how do I even like do that?
1: Yeah, how do you get the fake cake?
0: Like, where does the fake cake come from? Do bakeries, like, decorate a fake cake as they would a real one?
2: Yeah. It's like, think about, like, foam, but then they just add the frosting on top to decorate it.
0: I can go to the bakery where I buy my actual cakes and be like, hey, but this time, I want a fake one.
1: But why would
0: just
1: that
0: make it for me?
1: But why would that be any cheaper? It's the cake filling part's not the expensive part. It's all the hours decorating it and putting all the things on it. The actual cake in the middle, that's not really adding to the cost. I hate to break to you. That's mostly air in there anyways, whether it's styrofoam or a real cake. That part's not the money. That's the investment is somebody has to sit there and put all the little decorations on it. You need something that's prefab, that comes off the assembly line.
0: Where do
1: that's
0: I get
1: not
0: that?
1: Edible at all.
2: Probably Amazon.
1: Something that's made out of plastic.
0: But if that doesn't save any money, then why does everybody do that?
1: It saves a lot of money.
2: Yeah.
1: That's what I don't get. Why would it save money? It seems like it takes the same amount of hours.
0: I mean, because you're still paying to feed 100, 200 people or however big your
2: just
0: cake
2: get
0: is.
2: Get it off Amazon.
0: They sell fake cakes on Amazon?
2: Yeah, they do. I'm looking right now.
1: Yeah,
2: a three-tier fake wedding cake, $148.
1: Jeez.
0: That's still a lot.
1: Probably looks pretty good.
0: I know, that's what I pay for my real cakes.
2: Yeah, this is a tough one. You're just going to have to bake it yourself the night before.
0: Dang it, that's what I'm worried about.
1: Safeway's got a great just regular sheet cake there that they slice up into little squares. It's actually really
0: good. That's what I would love to do, but you still need one just
1: no,
0: for
1: I know.
0: Show.
1: You need
0: I don't know where to get that from.
1: You need
0: from.
1: The presentation one.
0: So that's my update, you guys.
1: Well, good luck with that.
0: Yeah,
1: man,
0: thank
1: I
0: you.
1: Am glad, glad I don't have that in the
0: it
1: pipeline
0: so
1: for me.
0: It is so stressful. All right, there's been a major change to Levi's Stadium. Jess, you have details on that next.

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2: Few accidents around the Bay. San Jose, we have a two-car wreck on the shoulder. 101 northbound at Story Road. Everything is stop and go from Hell Yer.
1: Hell Yer.
2: Avenue. San Mateo, we have an accident. It's involving a car and a large truck. They're on the shoulder. 101 northbound at 3rd Avenue. Everything is stop and go from 92. Altamont Pass, we got a lot of stop and go. It's just always slow in this area. 580 westbound between 205 and North Glenna Road. And on the Bay Bridge, 80 westbound between the maze and the metering lights. Things are stopping and going. Those metering lights are on and delays continue to Fremont Street in the city. Graham.
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2: All right, a major change at Levi's Stadium. Jess has details after Olivia Dean. Here's Man I Need.

0: Olivia Dean. Man, I need. It's Wild 94.9 The Bay's number one hit music station. We are The JV Show. I'm Selena.
1: I'm Graham.
2: And I'm Jess.
0: I was just talking about my daughter's quinceañeras coming up in January. I am knee deep in the planning process.
3: Good morning, JV Show. I'm not sure if that first one sent. Anyways, Selena, I know of a bakery in Eastside San Jose that does delivery. And they do some really nice cakes for a super good price. I get my cakes from them all the time. It's Mexico Bakery in Eastside San Jose. They make the Tres Leches cake so good. If you guys need me to contact you with them, I'll send you over their information. They're actually a friend of mine, so I think we can get you a good deal. I know they're listeners to the JV Show. So.
0: Well, I'm a fan of them as well.
1: How about that? With the first pick in the quinceañera cake draft, Selena selects
2: Mexico Bakery.
1: Mexico Bakery.
0: Yeah, will you send me that connect on Instagram? Yeah. I would like to check them out. Thank you so much.
4: Good morning, guys. It's Edgar without the haircut. Selena, I know the quinceañeras can be stressful, and I know you're dealing with a chambalán shortage, so check this out. My son, he's 14. He's highly trained in bachata, cumbia, merengue, salsa, zapateado, you name it, he can do it. And I'll rent him to you for $200, and he'll even get the Edgar haircut. But since he's part of the JV family, I'll do an even $198.
0: Wait!
1: Dude, that's a hell of a deal.
0: That's actually a really good deal. One of my daughter's biggest concerns, because like she has like some people in mind. Obviously, we don't have enough guys right now, and I just laid out, you know, how a lot of the girls who have quinces around the same time are like fighting over over the guys. My daughter's biggest concern is like she's seen them, you know, make TikToks and they can't dance.
2: Ooh.
0: I'm like,
1: good point.
2: I think you have to go that route that Edgar just laid out. Like you have to hire people,
0: right? And
2: who are good.
0: There are actually companies where you can hire people to be. You know, in your court if you have a shortage like we do. So I feel like $198, that's actually a pretty good deal.
2: Yeah.
1: Okay. All right. Look at the JV Show listeners coming through for you
0: so
1: to help
0: much, guys.
1: Nail this quince. Thank you, everybody. That's awesome.
0: Oh, my God. I love that they'll throw in the Edgar haircut. I would have to run it by my daughter, though, and she's being very picky.
1: Oh.
2: Yeah. Well, I mean, think about it. Like, this is going to be one of the biggest days of her life so far, and she's not going to want to look back at those videos and see these guys that can't dance.
1: And a girl about to turn 15 being picky, I am shocked.
0: What do we call it? Because we know what a bridezilla is. What do you call it?
1: A quinzilla.
2: Quinzilla?
1: Mm-hmm.
2: Yeah. Doesn't
0: well, that sound as
2: that's
0: well.
2: That's what I'm dealing with.
1: A quinzilla?
0: All right, this is getting stupid.
1: Yeah, guys. Sorry.
0: Today's Hottest Trending is coming up next. Apparently, a lot of the F1 wags, not a huge fan.
1: It's a quinceanzilla because a double L makes a... It's not... Yeah, it's not an L sound.
0: Yeah.
1: Right,
0: quinceanzilla. This is getting dumb.
1: Well, I just want to make sure we got the pronunciation correct.
0: Trending is coming up next.

0: Call 349, The JV Show. I'm Selena.
1: I'm Graham.
2: And I'm Jess.
0: And Graham, what do you have inside today's Hottest Trending?
1: We finally know who will be facing off in November for the California governor election.
0: Let's finally.
1: Yes.
0: All right, that and more is coming up next. Right now, Bruno Mars doing Risk It All on Wild.

0: to know what's hot in music, movies, shows, and the most talked about stories happening today in the Bay.
1: And Trending is sponsored by Stanford Medicine Children's Health, access to excellence.
2: So apparently the other F1 wags, not a huge fan of Kim K. So you know Kim was out at the F1 Monaco Grand Prix this past weekend to support her man's Lewis Hamilton. Kim was spotted being friendly with one of the other wags, Lewis's teammate, Charles Leclerc's wife, Alexandra. But like, other than that, there was a lot of jealousy and a lot of hating from what I'm reading. A lot of the people around, I guess, just like weren't ready for that level of fame entering their world. And they didn't really like that it was overshadowing like everything. You know, that clip we played earlier this week where Kim completely ignored a reporter.
1: Yeah,
2: the other wags didn't like that very much. They thought it was totally classless. For what it's worth, Kim doesn't really care if other girls like her or not. I guess she's used to it by now. But there is also the flip side where there are a lot of people eager to get close to her because of the influence that can come with it. So some of the people from other teams have even been reaching out to like try to arrange lunches with her and to get near her and to be able to like be seen with Kim.
1: I will say I have never seen more videos of Kim just being awkward or being in awkward situations than this situation, because there's a lot of videos where like she gets sprayed with champagne or she is standing in the wrong side of, you know, where she's supposed to be. So, or she goes in for like a kiss and I forgot his name, but he does a cheek kiss, and it's just this is not hilarious. Her in her element.
3: Still learning the race world.
1: Yeah, so it's interesting to see because I mean this is Kim Kardashian. Like she walks into a room and everybody looks her way,
2: right?
1: You know, so it's interesting.
2: I was gonna say I think if she keeps on showing up to these, we're gonna see a lot of Kim fatigue from racing fans, just like just like Taylor with the NFL. True.
3: Which would you guys be if you were one of the other wives, one of the other race wives? Would you be the type to immediately want to sidle up to Kim K and have some of her shine rub off on you? Or would you be mad that she's now stealing your shine? Because you used to get all the attention.
2: Oh, I'm like, hey, bestie.
3: Yeah.
2: Oh,
3: hey.
1: Yeah. Let's go have lunch.
2: Yeah.
3: Cars. Cool, huh?
2: Hop in my Honda.
3: Yeah.
2: Got my Ford here. Put her windows down. We can take a day trip to Monterey.
3: Yeah, get that twin panels moving.
2: Don't mind
3: open
2: the crushed cheese that's on the floor. Just step on over those. Did you guys see Kanye and Bianca's latest music video?
3: No.
2: Jess, I know you just watched it for the first time. Their new video for Gemini Season dropped the other day on Kanye's birthday, which was on the 8th. So yes, he is a Gemini.
3: Oh.
2: It's on our Instagram story. Go watch this thing. JV Morning Show. Everyone is talking about how cringe this video is. So Bianca directed it, and she also stars in it alongside Kanye. It starts with her sitting on a stool wearing barely anything, and she is milking a cow. And the milk is, you know, dripping down into a glass. Then Kanye enters the frame and starts pouring the raw, freshly milked milk into Bianca's mouth, which starts to overflow, and it's running down her chin.
3: Yeah.
2: Down her cleavage.
3: Uh-huh.
2: He's
3: not very
2: body.
3: Good at pouring.
2: Okay. Yeah, yeah. It's going everywhere. Come
3: like,
2: on.
3: Bro,
2: can
3: you're
2: aim?
3: Pouring too fast.
2: Thank you. It's disgusting.
1: Yeah.
2: And people are like, this is cringe. And I know we're on the air now, so Graham, you're watching it on mute, but I looked up the lyrics for Gemini Season.
3: Yeah.
2: I want to get kinky. I think she'll let me. I think she's ready. Come and pose with no clothes. Windows closed. AC blows. Headlights froze. Are you cold?
3: This is some deep stuff.
2: It's weird. Yeah, I don't like it. I don't like it.
3: This is some top notch.
2: Oh, just very rhyme. It disturbs me.
3: Yeah.
2: All right. Check that out. JB Morning Show on our Instagram story. Graham, what do you have?
3: All right. Yesterday, the AP made their projection, finally, for which candidates will face off in this November's California governor election. Democrat Javier Becerra and Republican Steve Hilton. With more than 90% of the votes counted, Becerra has 27% of the vote. Hilton has 25%. And Tom Steyer trailing

0: in third with 22% of the vote. Dang it. I like Tom Steyer. He's a big climate guy. That's an issue that's important to me. All right, the California election process has been heavily criticized nationwide because people, well, they just live to critique California, and it took a while to count and still continue to count all of the mail-in ballots that were at least postmarked by Election Day. Immediately, people started shouting that the election was rigged and so on and so forth. And let me just put little question. If the election was in fact rigged, why would they have advanced a Republican? If this is a Democrat conspiracy, why would they have put a Republican
1: on the ballot?
0: Why wouldn't have Tom Steyer just found a few extra couple thousand votes and then moved ahead? And then you would have two Democrats facing off in the November election. That's weird. Like, when you're rigging something, but then you're not good, why wouldn't you rig it to get the outcome that you wanted? Also, the outcome of the L.A. mayor's race, heavily people shouting from Washington, D.C. and all across the country, it's rigged! It's rigged because Spencer Pratt didn't advance. Let me just remind people that in L.A. and California in general, I think Democrats outnumber Republicans 2-1. So are we shocked that a Republican candidate, former reality TV star, didn't advance in the election? We can't be that
1: surprised. Also, what does it matter to you? You don't even live here.
0: Also, there's that.
1: True.
0: All the people that are shouting about, and then people that are shouting stuff even locally within California, you probably didn't even vote. So
1: that's another good point.
0: Only people that can complain about politics are the people that actually cast their vote. That's our rule.
1: All right, don't forget we have tickets for the Giants. When's that game, Jess?
2: This game is on Friday, so we are going to be picking a winner very, very soon. So if you still haven't gotten your talkbacks in, do it literally right now. Let us know your name and who you would take with you if you win these tickets on the talkback mic.
1: We're going to play that winning talkback probably in like 10, 15 minutes. So get those last minute talkbacks in ASAP.
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0: 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Selena.
1: Bay Bridge, things are stop and go westbound 80 between the maze and the metering lights. Those lights are on and delays continue to Fremont Street in the city. Altamont Pass, we have a lot of stop and go. Things are looking pretty heavy here. 580 westbound between 205 and North Flynn Road. And in Vallejo, things are stopping and going. This is on 37 westbound between Mare Island Bridge and Zelaine Merge. Graham.
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1: Next on the JV show, let's go back to our cool or not list. We are also going to be playing that winning talk back for this four pack of tickets, to check out the Giants this Friday night. I'm free.

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1: Hump day.
0: I'm Selena.
2: I'm Graham.
3: And I'm Jess.
0: We have the winning talk back here.
2: Oh.
0: For this 4-pack of tickets to check out the Giants this Friday night. Jess, who are they playing?
3: They are playing the Chicago Cubs.
0: Thank you to everyone who left these talkbacks. But this person right here, they're going.
4: Good morning, guys. It's Shannon from San Jose. And if I won those Giants tickets, I would actually give them away to my husband and his friend so he could go.
3: Oh.
4: They've been wanting to go for a game for a while now, but he works like Tuesday nights. He works Thursday nights. He works Saturday mornings. So they can never go. So I think it'd be an awesome thing for them to be able to go.
0: Oh my God, that's so sweet. My heart.
2: Wife of the Year award right there. So not only did she come up with that idea to give the tickets away to her husband, she actually entered and won right here on the JV show.
0: Do you think she's actually
2: going to give away the tickets or now that she finds out that she won? She's like, no, I'm taking my man. I'm going too.
0: I wouldn't. I'm going.
3: Yeah. I mean, it's four tickets. Like, your man could take a friend and you can take a friend.
0: Or it's like me, my man, and then two of my besties.
3: Oh, that. I like that too.
2: It's her man and a bunch of his bros and they go tarps off and waving their shirt around above their head, having an awesome time without their ladies.
3: Yeah, no, that's not going to happen. Oh. Anyways, have fun at the game this Friday. These tickets, by the way, are courtesy of Gilead?
0: You sure?
2: Gilead.
0: Okay, congratulations.
2: Enthusiasm.
0: That's why it sounded familiar. All right, something we do every Wednesday, our cool or not list. Where we throw some things out and we discuss, is that cool or not?
3: Cool or not, the new trend where people are adding frozen pickles to their Savvy B.
0: Wait.
2: I have heard of this because
3: think
2: the spicy Savvy B trend is one that my household has hopped on and fully embraced. And when I went to the Catalina Wine Mixer the other week, that's what we were serving up there in my wife's company, Bonterra's booth, spicy Savvy B's. People were loving them. Just a little, it's just a hint of spice in there. It's just something that tastes really good. And I had heard people at that event talking about the pickle version because that apparently is a thing as well. I hear it's not as good as the jalapenos.
3: It sounds really good. Because they're putting a little frozen pickle in there, but also a little bit of the brine.
0: Oh my God. That sounds amazing.
3: Now, what if you combine the pickle and the
0: spicy pickle Savvy B?
3: Jinx, you owe me a culture pop.
2: Is it an orange mango?
3: Yeah.
2: I mean, at that point, just get a Bloody Mary and put all the things, You know what I mean? We're getting a little too far away.
0: And the
2: frozen pickles, great idea. And the frozen jalapenos also, that's the way to do it. Slice up your jalapenos, put them in the freezer, and then you add them to your drink, keeps your wine cold, and also adds a little spice to it. That's delicious. I will try the pickle one to try it. The flavors don't seem like they go together
0: quite as well. I feel like pickle goes with everything.
2: Yeah, but that's just because we forced it. We need pickle this, we need pickle that. You need a pickle candle, pickle soap. You know, it's like, we don't need pickle everything.
0: Have you guys ever tried pickle popsicles?
2: No.
0: Me either. But I've always, every summer, I tell myself I'm going to make, like, some pickle popsicles with, like, the brine or the juice or whatever.
2: Yeah.
0: That I never have. I feel like it'd be so good.
3: Now that, I'm out.
0: I feel like it's too much. I also was pregnant when I came up with that.
2: Oh, there you go.
0: But ever since, like, it's something that I have to try.
2: Yeah, no thanks.
3: Fine. But I'm going to say cool for the other
2: thing. I will go cool pending an official taste test.
0: Okay. When will you be tasting this weekend?
2: Probably this weekend.
0: Okay,
3: got it.
2: A lot of Savvy B gets drank in my house.
0: Really quick, cool or not, people are paying to go to strangers' weddings.
2: What do you mean?
0: There's this new site called Not a Wedding Crasher. This couple from San Diego started this, and they're basically chair fillers for weddings. But instead of the couple paying you to fill their seats, it's like you're paying to go to the wedding, to get fed, to be at the reception, open bar. Tickets go for $70 on average. That's for one seat. I was reading about this one, and it's only in select cities right now, but I was reading about one woman in, I want to say Austin, Texas, San Antonio, sorry. And she paid $70 to crash this wedding, and she went by herself. Her name was on the seating chart and everything.
3: Ooh.
0: She sat at a table with three other wedding crashers, and they got to just enjoy, eat for free, drink for free. She said that she kind of cringed a little when the DJ announced that the couple was going table to table for pictures, but they stopped by the crasher table too and took photos like they were regular guests.
2: Can I ask,
0: and it was fun.
2: Can I ask the first question?
0: Yeah.
2: Why?
0: Why
2: do I need? Why do I need
3: a free meal?
2: Randos at my wedding.
3: Oh,
2: like why would I open it up? Like, oh, my aunt canceled. Let me go find a random person that's willing to pay to come to my wedding. I have the question: why on both sides? Why would I want to go to somebody else's wedding that I don't know? No, thank you.
0: I would never want to do that.
2: And because like that just seems incredibly awkward.
3: Yeah,
2: and like I'm gonna have to go hang out with a bunch of family members. I'm gonna get stuck at the kids' table. You know, with kids that aren't even related to me. It sounds terrible.
3: And then people are gonna be like, "Oh,
2: but
3: how do
2: why?
3: You know them?
2: Why from the couple that's getting married? Why do they want randos at their wedding? I can't figure that out.
0: I don't know.
3: I'm thinking literally just to fill the seats because $70, that's like, I'm going to spend more on you than you are on coming to the wedding. Like the plates alone, I feel like are around that much. So
2: but why do I need seat fillers? Yeah, I don't get that. Like
0: maybe it's just a way to make some of that money back. People cancel, but you've already paid for everything. But if you can make a couple hundred, you know, three, however much you decide to charge, you're making some of that money back.
2: I guess.
0: But is it a waste? I don't know.
2: I'm judging both ways.
3: I'm judging
2: if you want to have randos paid to come to your wedding. And I'm judging if you are the rando that wants to get paid.
0: I am too.
2: Or that wants to pay to go to somebody's wedding.
3: Yeah, not cool.
0: Oh, yeah, not cool on that one.
2: Yeah, not cool.
0: I think so. All right, here's Bruno Mars. I just might swallow 24/9. The Bay's number one hit music station.

0: 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Folded. 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
1: Oh, yeah. Hey.
0: I'm Selena.
2: I'm Graham.
0: And I'm Jess.
3: Hey, guys. I know you're probably kind of gone by now, but okay, the Bobby B with the pickles in it. Like I said before about the jalapenos, all you need to do is get a Savvy B from Marlboro, New Zealand, because those have that mineral edge, and I've always described it as having kind of like a pickly flavor. It's so good. The flavors work, and the one at Costco, the Kirkland brand with the green top, is my favorite.
0: Did she say New Zealand? Marlboro?
2: Yeah, it must have been.
0: The cigarettes?
2: But not different, no. Not cigarette
0: I feel like
2: wine.
0: We've had this conversation before.
2: Different wine. Yeah, I think she's made this recommendation before, so to get it at Costco. It's a New Zealand wine. And I'll tell you one thing. No, you don't go buy New Zealand wine. Are you kidding me? We have wine country
0: right here in California.
2: Wine. Support your California farmers.
0: Yes.
2: What are we doing? We got the best wine in the world right here. Don't buy it from
0: Bonterra.
2: Don't buy that trash from New Zealand that they have to ship over here on a giant container ship. Buy the wine that's bottled right here.
0: What if it's really good, though?
4: I know.
0: She's making it sound delicious.
4: Yeah, she is.
2: Yeah, but there's plenty of other
0: great
2: bees from
0: Graham,
2: California.
0: You go to Costco. Why don't you just pick us up a box?
2: No, support your local farmers.
0: Dang it.
5: Good morning, JV.
0: Not that I'm against that. I think
2: Wow, hate the local farmers.
0: That came out wrong.
2: Thanks.
5: Good morning, JV Show. I'm not sure if that first one said. Anyways.
0: Oh, wait. That's the wrong talkback. I apologize. Here we go.
6: Good morning, JV Show. Happy home day.
0: Home day.
6: Yeah, Selena. So, I'm confused. I thought you were white people do the Sweet 16. And now the quinceañera. Quinceañera is for, you know, the Latino community. But you guys are white people and you guys do the Sweet 16. Is it cheaper, the quinceañera, than the Sweet 16? Or what you want to do the quinceañera?
0: Yeah,
2: that's a great question. You're planning your daughter's quince right now, but shouldn't you? He's wondering why aren't you doing? I thought he said white people do the Sweet 16,
0: right?
2: So why aren't you doing a Sweet 16 party?
0: Yeah.
2: And is there
0: a
2: cost
0: question.
2: Difference? Are you doing the quince because it's cheaper than Sweet 16?
0: I haven't looked into the cost difference. Honestly, I would think that quince is probably more expensive than a Sweet 16, if I had to assume.
2: Sweet 16, you got to buy him like a Corvette and put a big bow on it.
0: Oh, with the quince, you're supposed to give like a main gift
4: so
0: too,
4: is it cultural appropriation because you're a white person?
0: Is it cultural appropriation?
2: To be doing a Sweet 16.
0: To do a quince?
2: Yeah.
4: And maybe a little
0: bit. Let me ask you, Jess, you are the only Mexican on the show.
4: Well, if you're white, why don't you do
0: Does
4: a Sweet
0: 16? Does it offend
4: 16?
0: You?
4: A little bit. I'm a little bit offended
0: okay.
4: by you.
0: Well, here's the answer. I'm not white. I'm actually Mexican. So
2: you're not?
0: Long
2: what?
0: Story short.
2: What? Like my entire life's been a lie.
0: Is it because of how I look or because of how I sound? I'm just curious. And that's a question not for you, for him who left the talk back.
2: Well, I think it's
0: or a combo.
2: Our buddy Ernesto there. And for me, too. Like, I've never heard you utter a Spanish word. Jess has to do all our Spanish language pronunciations and translations. And then you've just sat on the sidelines for that. That's why I assumed.
0: I mean, does every single person who's Mexican speak Spanish fluently?
2: No, plus your name's
4: Everyone
2: Carolyn.
4: I know,
0: I would think no.
4: Oh, yeah, Carolyn.
0: Not my fault. Hey, that's not out of my control. Me not
2: thought
0: Spanish,
2: your name would be Carolina
0: out of my,
2: or something.
0: Out of my control.
2: Carolyn.
0: My family does never mind. My name is Selena.
2: Oh, right.
4: Oh, notice how she said Selena, not Selena.
2: Yes, I did notice
0: okay,
2: that. I made a note of that.
0: Oh, my God.

0: between 205 and North Flint Road. And same thing on the Bay Bridge. Like always, westbound 80 between the Maze and the metering lights. Things are stopping and they are going. Metering lights on like always. And those delays do continue across the bridge all the way to Fremont Street. Graham.
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0: So you know MGK's massive blackout tattoo he has? Mm-hmm. Wait till you hear about the side effects he suffered from that.

0: need to know what's hot in music, movies, shows, and the most talked about stories happening today in the Bay.
1: So MGK reveals the side effects from his blackout tattoo. You guys are familiar with MGK's massive blackout tattoo, right? Mm-hmm. He did this new interview with Billboard Canada, don't you know? And he opened up about wanting to reinvent himself, not just his sound, but his body as well. And that's when he hit up celebrity tattoo artist, I think her name was Rox, to start this blackout tattoo, which if you don't know, it's black ink covering his body. It goes like across his chest, his stomach, and his arms. Something like this would normally take years to accomplish, but he wanted to get it done in just a couple months. Oh. And the artist was even like, you know, that's going to be near impossible, right? And so he was determined. Instead of going and like spacing out his appointments, he was there every single day getting this blackout tattoo. And he said after the first week, quote, "We hit my lymph nodes around my armpits and shoulders, and I got really sick. My skin was turning yellow.
2: Ugh.
1: I wasn't able to sleep. I stopped being able to move certain parts of my upper body."
2: How did he know his skin was turning yellow? His skin all was ink, covered in ink. I mean, he's covered.
1: The rest of his skin.

0: Oh, got it. Of which there's not much left, but
1: well, this is just like a upper body, a chest, stomach, arm thing. There's still a lot of skin exposed, but he said even with that happening to his body, he decided to keep going.
0: That's
1: every single day. It was like a challenge to him, so he went back and he came out the other side. Obviously, he's not like sick anymore or anything, but he said the entire journey left him feeling very inspired. Because he had overcome.
0: Look at the hardships that I've gone through.
1: Bro. Turning yellow, I'm done.
0: Yeah.
1: Thank you.
0: It's usually your body telling you that what you're doing to it is awful.
1: Yeah.
0: It doesn't like it.
1: Yes.
0: It's fighting back. Please stop doing that to me. At the end result, like, do you think that, I mean, it's like he's wearing a t-shirt, right?
1: Yeah.
0: Made out of tattoo.
1: He said it was like a spiritual thing for him. So, I mean, hey, your body, your choice.
0: No, totally.
1: Do whatever you want.
0: I just always want to fast forward the 30 years from now, the 40 years from now. Is he like, oh, I'm so glad I covered my entire torso and upper body. Like,
2: probably not, but you know,
1: I don't know.
2: Get there.
1: Or he might not even notice. I feel like that happens with tattoos. You just kind of forget they're there.
0: Yes.
1: Your
0: regular tattoo, you can't forget that this one's there. It's like you'd be like, hey, I want to take off my long sleeve shirt before I get in the shower. Oh, wait, I can't take this off.
1: I'm still wearing it.
0: It's permanent.
1: Let's talk about Summer House just really quick, Graham. I know you're not.
0: Please.
1: I know you're not caught up.
0: Don't spoil it.
1: I'm not going to spoil anything from the reunion show that finally, that last part aired last night. But have you seen any of the videos that have been posted online of Kyle?
0: No.
1: So he's on his like DJ tour, right?
0: Uh-huh.
1: And apparently I guess it hasn't been a thing because he was with Amanda for forever. He was with Amanda forever, but he's been like making out with random fans, like full on make out sessions and then posting the videos. This is like the second mystery woman in a week.
0: So he's on a bit of a revenge tour.
1: I guess so.
0: Clearly. I mean, he's feeling some type of way about his ex-wife. I mean, I don't think their divorce is even final, but his ex-wife, we can call her that, moving on with one of his friends. So why not? You put that out for the world. Watch this. I mean, he's already hooked up with this Sally from Southern Charm. He made out with Megan King Edmonds from Real Housewives of Beverly Hills, Orange County. Can't remember which one. Orange County. I mean, and now a bunch of this.
1: Now a bunch of random fans.
0: It all tracks. And I have a feeling that he had quite a few makeouts with some random fans while he was married. That's sort of his MO to begin with.
1: Wow.
0: So none of this is surprising, but now that he is single and free, oh, watch out.
1: Doesn't it kind of gross you out, though, the thought of, like, just kissing a rando at a club? Like, that's so disgusting to me.
0: It depends what they look
1: like. I don't care what they look like. That's gross.
0: Look, what's the difference in making out with a rando that you met online? It's the same thing, right?
1: Because it's like, you know that person, and you, I mean, at least you'd have a good idea that they're not, like, making out with other people. You have a good...
0: Do you?
1: You kind of know. I mean, I would hope so if you're in like a relationship or at least dating this person.
0: I mean, what's the difference in somebody that kisses somebody on the first date? You sort of know about them.
1: Because you at least kind of have an idea that they probably hopefully brush their teeth before that. And you know what
0: you just saw him mow down a bunch of garlic bread on your date.
1: That's what I mean. You know what they ate or what they didn't eat. I don't know. Something about just kissing a sweaty person at a club just grosses me out. I don't know.
0: The thing that grosses me out is the amount of money that all these people that have been on Summer House or, I mean, insert the name of any reality show, the amount of money that they have made and profit on this just for having... The Summer House one bugs me. It's like, here's some people. Yeah, we're just going to film you guys just partying on the weekends, leaving New York City and party on the weekends in the Hamptons. And like, that's a dream job in itself, right? You're getting paid just to be on the show. And the amount of money that they have each parlayed, not all of them, but most of them have parlayed just for being on this stupid show. That bugs me. He is making huge money now as a DJ. He started his own beverage company, which I don't know how successful that is, but it a very big beverage company that got all its notoriety because he was on the show. And then you have that.
1: That is crazy.
0: One woman, Paige, she's got like a comedy podcast tour. She's just stacking up dolls. It's just like you guys are the luckiest people. You did nothing
1: than
0: party and make a fool of yourself on a show. And now you're mega wealthy.
1: We're just a couple of haters over here.
0: I'm a little salty about that.
1: It
0: bugs me.
1: That's all it is. Yeah. All right. We are getting out of here, though. Have a great rest of your day. Keep it here on Wild 94.9.
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morning. Good morning. It's Angelina on Wild 94.9, the Bay's number one hit music station. Happy Hump Day. Halfway through the week. I hope you're hanging in there. I'm kicking in until 3 p.m. Hit me up if you need me. @ Angelina on air on socials. Got that new one from Ari. Hate that I'm

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1: Listen, the Knicks need to start like streaming their halftime show or something. It's Angelina, Wild 94.9, because we missed Cardi yesterday, and now it's announced that Wu-Tang will perform for Game 4 during the halftime performance. Like, could we stream it? Just show it on TV at this point.

Yo, it's Angelina. Wild 94.9, tonight is the night. I'm going to see Ari at the Oakland Arena. It's her last stop in Oakland and the last chance for you to go to that Eternal Sunshine pop-up in the city. 71 of Powell Street if you're trying to pull up till 8 p.m.

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Wild 94.9, the Bay's number one hit music station. Yes, it's our last stop in Oakland. I'm going to be there for show. We got all the highlights up for you at Wild 94.9. If you're there and see me, say what's up. At Angelina on air.

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Good morning, it's Angelina. 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

I don't know. I feel real special that Ariana Grande chose Oakland to kick off her Eternal Sunshine tour. Night 3, the very last night going down tonight. I'm going to for sure be in there. Well, 94.9, Bay's number one hit music station.

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Wild 94.9, the Bay's number one hit music station. I'm Angelina. Yep, Ariana Grande's last night in Oakland. She kicked off the tour here. I'm super excited. You know we're going to be keeping you updated with all those highlights at Wild 94.9 on the gram. I'm going to go so crazy when she performs this one.

0: 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Graham and Selena here. Have a great rest of your hope day, but be back with us tomorrow. 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
1: Yep, and at 8:20, it's my favorite segment, our meeting in the ladies' room. Apparently, a lot of women are canceling dates if the other person does not do this one thing. And I want to share that with you tomorrow morning here on Wild 94.9.

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It's Angelina. Make sure you're hanging out later on today. 210, got another chance for you to win $2,500 towards your dream USA getaway.

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Yeah, you can leave a talk back just by holding down the red microphone. And while you're there, go ahead and make us your number one preset.

What up, it's Angelina. Wild 94.9, make sure you're locked in tomorrow. Olivia Rodrigo taking over the show, answering your love questions, and even more importantly, giving us a sneak preview of her new album. I mean, hopefully she messes around and just drops every song. That would be dope. 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

Everybody want a piece of this 250K USA giveaway. Angelina, Wild 94.9. Look, I'm right there with you because I could definitely use a trip. You have a chance to win $2,500. We gave a keyword earlier this morning. Another one is dropping at 2:10. What you're going to do when that drops is enter the word, add Wild 94.9 on the iHeartRadio app, okay? It is that easy. That's coming up at 2:10, so get ready. Right now, Tame Impala and Jenny, Dracula.

So Jeremy Strong taking on the role of Mark Zuckerberg for the upcoming film, The Social Reckoning. It's a sequel to The Social Network. And bruh, this casting is so on point. If you haven't seen it yet, got to repost it at Wild 94.9.

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0: 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Graham and Selena here. 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
1: Yep, and at 8:20, it's my favorite segment, our meeting in the ladies' room. Apparently, a lot of women are canceling dates if the other person does not do this one thing. And I want to share that with you tomorrow morning here on Wild 94.9.

That 250K giveaway coming up. Wild 94.9, I'm Angelina. That's right. We're giving you a piece of that money, $2,500, towards your dream vacation. All you got to do is enter the nationwide keyword. 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
1: What up, it's Angelina. Wild 94.9 Bay's number one for new hit of music. Yeah, I got that brand new one from Ari. Hate That I Made You Love Me. And your shot at $2,500. It's all next after this. Flo Rida.

Is it Friday yet? Man, I'm ready for the weekend. We're halfway there, though. Hope we're doing all right this hump day. Wild 94.9, Bay's number one hit music station. I'm Angelina, Miss Dula Peep.

0: 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Graham and Selena here. Have a great rest of your hope day, but be back with us tomorrow. Show kicks off 6 a.m.
1: Yep, and at 8:20, it's my favorite segment, our meeting in the ladies' room. Apparently, a lot of women are canceling dates if the other person does not do this one thing. And I want to share it with you tomorrow morning here on Wild 94.9.

0: 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Hey, it's Gabby and EJ. We're back on a Wednesday.
1: That's right. We back in this thing on a Wednesday. I tell you what.
0: What?
1: I cannot wait for tomorrow.
0: Why? What's tomorrow?
1: We'll be on an airplane.
0: Oh, you're leaving.

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0: up stateside right there. It's 1049 The Bay's number one hit music station. Oh my gosh, I'm just like, I feel like I'm just defrosting because, you know, it's warmer. The summer's coming. It's not official yet, but it's almost here. Like, oh my goodness. Gosh. Can't wait to be outside.
1: Let me tell you something. I love a good warm day. Like,
0: me
1: love.
0: Too.
1: It just like turns me into a different person.
0: Listen, a sunny day will definitely put a pep in anyone's step, okay?
1: Absolutely.

0: crazy. The mayor of Fairfield, if I could say it, abruptly resigned yesterday.
1: What happened?
0: I don't know, but this is weird because I feel like a lot of mayors have been resigning. There was something that happened down by my mom. Like, she called me about it. I was like, wait, what? So, yes, we got to talk next because this is interesting.

0: Yo, it is 194.9 of Bay's number one hit music station, Gabby and EJ in the afternoon. Now, what happened with the mayor, y'all?
1: Okay, so the mayor of Fairfield abruptly resigned yesterday just ahead of a special meeting regarding an investigation into her residency. Now, the investigation, which was under the quo warranto process, commonly used to challenge a person's right to hold public office, was tied to questions over her residency. Now, I guess the meeting was scheduled for 5 p.m. yesterday. However, hours before the meeting was scheduled to take place, Fairfield Mayor Catherine Cat Moy took to Facebook to announce she was resigning. My family and I, for almost 18 years, have made sacrifices for our beloved hometown of Fairfield. It has never been easy, but we are honored to have voters, supporters, and blessings. My days of serving as an elected official in our hometown ends today. I am at peace with being a private citizen of Fairfield, as I was almost most of my life. But I feel like that's not really telling us what happened. I guess the meeting was meant
0: to... That's not telling us at all.
1: Right. The meeting was meant to address the submitted outside legal counsel looking into her residence. But I'm like, what the heck's going on with her house? Like, what is happening here that they're like, no. And I'm like, what is quo warranto? Have you heard that before?
0: I have not.
1: Yeah, it's like a term, I guess. It's a process for the investigation. So I'm just like, this is nuts. I'm assuming it maybe has something to do with her taxes, but I'm not sure.
0: What's funny is how I feel like you don't even know, because they gave us nothing.
1: Literally nothing. Nothing at all. So I just think it's kind of nuts, because what? You're a mayor and you're just going to abruptly get out of here? Like, a lot of mayors be crooked, man. It's interesting.
0: You know what's funny? People say it's so easy to get caught up in, like, being a crooked politician.
1: Yes. That's the part of me like that. It's crazy because it's so easy to get caught, but people still do it and they risk it. And that's the part that's
0: because
1: nuts to me.
0: They think they're not going to get caught.
1: Well, they think they're untouchable because they're a politician. And that's like, no, correct. Come on.
0: Yeah, you're right. You're right.
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1: 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Apparently, a lot of women are canceling dates if the other person does not do this one thing. 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

0: It is 194.9 is number one hit music station. Gabby and EJ in the afternoon.
1: Yellow. You know
0: what? Is there something that happened to you that lives in your head rent free?
1: Yes, all the time.
0: Well, really?
1: Yeah, when I freaking fell in front of my house not too long ago and sprained my ankle because that thing still hurts. And I think about it all the time.
0: That reminds me, one time I fell up the steps and our girl Ruby saw me and started cackling. And I was like, you ain't even checked to see if I was all right. You just started laughing.
1: That's typical Ruby, by the way. That is typical Ruby, I swear. One time,
0: so embarrassing.
1: No, one time we all went out to like a Topgolf, right? And Ruby and her husband showed up. And he went and he swung and he missed. And that's the first thing. Ah, just hear the cackle right away. And I was like, Ruby, your poor man. Dang, he's not a golfer.
0: Jeez. He is used to it because they all know. Like that. So
1: I
0: funny.
1: Know. Our coworker Ruby and her siblings, they are the biggest crap talkers ever. So we get it.

0: Yo, it's 1049 The Bay's number one hit music station. Gabby and EJ in the afternoon. Okay, so MGK, you know how he blacked out his left arm, like that tattoo? Well, basically, I think it was like his left side.
1: That's wild. That junk looked like it hurt, too. But I've seen a lot of people that has it.
0: Well, after that happened, something happened. And so if you actually think about doing this, you might not want to do it. Hang on. We're going to talk next. Yeah, it's crazy. Just a chance.

0: Hey, it is Y94.9. So you were saying that MGK blacked out his arm. And
1: yes.
0: Wanting to do something like that. What happened?
1: So he recently revealed how physically demanding his dramatic blackout tattoo transformation became after he ignored his artist's recommendation and compressed years of work into a matter of weeks. He did an interview recently and he obviously had an aggressive tattoo schedule despite being told that it would take 2 years to complete this. But instead, he finished it in just like about 2 months, covering his whole body with pure black ink. And he said that backfired big time. He's like, after the first week, we hit my lymph nodes around my armpits and shoulders, and I got really sick.

0: 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Graham and Selena here. Have a great rest of your hope day, but be back with us tomorrow. Show kicks off 6 a.m.
1: Yep, and at 8:20, it's my favorite segment, our meeting in the ladies' room. Apparently, a lot of women are canceling dates if the other person does not do this one thing. And I want to share that with you tomorrow morning here on Wild 94.9.

0: Yo, what is 194.9 Bay's number one hit music station, Gabby and EJ in the afternoon. Let me just tell you, if I did something like this as a child, I would not be here to talk to you right now. But this toddler apparently turned the family's $1,800 in cash into confetti for a class project.
1: That's a lot of money.
0: Yep.

0: Yo, it's 1049 The Bay's number one hit music station. So this toddler turned how much money into confetti now?
1: $1,800. So this dad was shocked to discover that his three-year-old basically cut up nearly $2,000 in $100 bills while no one was looking. He walked in to find his little girl, Amelia, turning the stacks of cash into arts and crafts.
0: Wow.
1: Leaving him speechless. She ended up cutting a total of $1,800. And thankfully, after showing the bank a video, the money massacre, they reimbursed the cash. I think you can go to the bank and, like, if you have, like, messed up money, they'll, like, switch it out. But-

0: Yo, it's 1-84-9 The Bay's number one hit music station. So a lot's coming up for you. We got $2,500 for you to win. Janine the Fiend's hopping on the turntables, you know.
1: Yeah, I'm just ready for Janine to get in here so I can run to the vending machine. So
0: oh,
1: come
0: Lord.
1: On in, baby girl. Let's go.
0: Always trying to act like a menace in the hallways. Okay.

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2: Yo, let's get it popping, man. 5 o'clock on a Wednesday. 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
3: Hi.
2: You know what's funny? I went to bed yesterday at a pretty decent hour.
3: Okay.
2: Woke up earlier, right? Mm-hmm. And I am still tired. Like, why is that the case?
3: Because I feel like it just takes days to recover from anything.
2: Oh, that's right, yeah.
3: You know, you were out this weekend. I was out this weekend. I'm still tired, and it's Wednesday. Like, I feel like I've slept.
2: It takes days.
3: Yeah, I know. That's what it feels like. I'm like, maybe a week at this point.
2: You know what? You never know.
3: Right. Well, let's get to it, Janine. And yes, your $2,500 is coming.